0: check it out.
1: What's up? What's up? This is Vars here with the next wave of the show. I play Thursdays from 2 to 6 p.m. Don't have anything to say. We're just going to go into this next track here. We're going to go to Tomura, somewhere else. Enjoy.

You're tuned in to The Next Wave. We play from Thursdays from 6 to 10. Sorry, my bad. It's from 2 to 6 p.m. That's my bad. What you just heard was Tomorrow by Somewhere Else, I think. Or actually, no, sorry. Apologies. This was Hotline Bling by Merritt Caramel. I'm doing this all on the spot, covering for my my trainer here. I guess he isn't really technically my trainer anymore, since I've already kind of done the class. But for those who aren't aware, I am Trainee Victor. I'm doing a little cover up for Varun here, or DJ Vars. But yeah, on to the next one. Let's do, what is it? Hold on. Let's do Blade by Who Goes There. Or sorry, Who Goes There by Blade.

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1: Test. Your specimen has been processed. 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Do not submerge the device in liquid, even partially. Most importantly, under no circumstances should we... We were going to murder you. 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

is back, and so am I. Holy crap, y'all. It's been a minute. It's DJ Trooper. After 3 weeks out of it, I'm finally back on the mic here on 90.5 FM KSJS Ground Zero Radio. Man, I cannot describe how happy I am to finally be back on the airwaves with you all. Last week, I was busy seeing the one and only first day back down at their home show in Santa Cruz, California at the Catalyst. And a week before that, I was out due to some major, major health issues. I really thought I would be able to fight through it and thug it out for my show. But man, waking up that day, everything did not feel right. So it was for the best that I probably did not pull up and, you know, get my grubby little mitts on all the lovely controls here in the studio and get everybody else sick. That's the last thing I'd want to do. But man, the wait has been worth it. Our May rotation is up and at it. It feels so good to play some of the first few songs off it. So far, I'm really liking it. And that last song by the one and only Phoebe Bridgers, her track Graceland 2, off her sophomore album, Punisher. And for all you fellow Phoebe fans out there like me, I could not believe the news I saw when I was making my way out the door earlier today. I was actually waiting for a job interview, and I refreshed my phone right before I go in, and I see the announcement that Phoebe is going to be playing her first show in about 2-3 years tomorrow in New Mexico. And it's a first come, first serve basis in a pretty small venue. And so who knows what this might mean? We might finally be getting some new Phoebe Bridgers music for the first time in about 6 years, which high school me is just freaking out. That album got me through the pandemic. So full circle now, I'm playing it on the airwaves with all you lovely people tuning in. Before that though, Echo Astral with Horse Glue, a place we've always been from Los Angeles, California, their track Sacrifice. And to start off the show, it was MX Lonely with Big Hips. Coming up next, though, got some more new tracks for you from the May rotation. First of which up by Social Order, their track Miss You. But we've got that and more for you up next here, 90.5 FM KSJS, Ground Zero Radio.

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3: That's the coolest story I've ever heard in my entire life. 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

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What's going on, everybody? It's DJ Trooper here on 90.5 FM KSJS with As My Ashes. Blur the Sky from right here in San Jose, California. Their track from last year first was Chaos and the Stench of Paradise. It's been a while since they've dropped some new music, but I'm certainly looking forward to whenever it is they hopefully do. Hopefully something new coming out this year. Hopefully. I sure hope so. Although before that was Social Order with a goth vibe. Their track Miss You off their self-titled EP. But up next, though, to celebrate Asian American and Pacific Islander Month, we're doing a compilation of musicians, of sub-rock musicians who identify as such. So first up will be Bay Area locals, Try the Pie. There's track Three Swords. After that, though, a bit closer to home from Sacramento, California, it's The Test Stream. Their track I'll Be Dressed to the Nines at Your Funeral, another metalcore banger. I've been in the mood for metalcore ever since I was at a metalcore show last night up in Berkeley at 924 Gilman. Shireen from Los Angeles were headlining, but also had As My Ashes Blur the Sky on that bill with some other local Bay Area bands, as well as one touring band that was on the bill from Los Angeles, Arcadia Fades. I have been fortunate enough to see Shireen and Arcadia Fades and pretty much every other band on that bill at least once, but something about the energy last night, man. I really enjoyed it and had a fun time, although I'm still recovering from last night and going pretty hard in the mosh pit, if you know what I mean. Those tracks and more coming your way up next here at 90.5 FM KSJS.

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3: 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DJ Trooper here on 90.5 FM. KSJS, you're here in no man's land every Thursday, 6 to 10 p.m., where the best and freshest Subrock jams are playing on for you by yours truly. Two of those Subrock jams you just heard, what you just heard was Luby Sparks, their song Romeo, off their Romeo is a Dead Man EP released a few weeks back. And before that was Grade 2, their track Wasteland. But coming up next is going to be Arcadia Fades from the Inland Empire down in SoCal. Their track, That Which Is Inseparable, and a bit of lore for you metalcore nerds and fans out there like me. They got their name from the Seven Angels, Seven Plagues song, Arcadia Fades, off their one and only album, Jasmine's Lullaby. So I remember hearing about these guys for the first time, and as soon as I realized it was a reference to the Seven Angels, Seven Plagues track, I knew I was going to enjoy it. And so, hey, I might as well put it on rotation, and hey, might as well play it here for you all on 90.5 FM KSJS. After that, it's another hard-hitting track, this time from the East Coast, from New York. It'll be Missing Link, their track, you already know, off their Miracle Smile EP, which just dropped last year. Missing Link, been on one heck of a run lately. They dropped their debut album in 2024, their Miracle Smile EP last year, played it at the biggest hardcore fest in the world, Sound and Fury, and we're up in the Bay a few weeks back at RBS Festival, closing out Sunday night right before the one and only Tsunami closed out the whole festival. So Missing Link really putting their name out there for the hardcore scene, but especially up in the Bay. I've been seeing a lot of people rep their merch, rep their music, so it's been lovely to see how far they've come these past few years. But got plenty more bangers up next for you on 90.5 FM KSJS Ground Zero Radio.

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You think God will come down and save it? All right. I'll give you some time. Pray to God. Tell him to come down and save it.

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1: 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It's DJ Trooper here on the mic on 90.5 FM KSJS with back-to-back hard-hitting tracks, which you just heard from New York City, Missing Link, their track You Already Know, off last year's Miracle Smile, and before that, from the Inland Empire down in SoCal, Arcadia Fades, that which is inseparable off their debut demo from a few months back. But up next, though, it's going to be some more post-hardcore, I might argue, with Thursday, a throwback from 2001 off their debut album, Full Collapse, their track Cross Out the Eyes. I've been in the real mood for a lot of post-hardcore, early 2000s, kind of that weird transition between the second wave emo and some of those post-hardcore bands like started out and then kind of went more down the emo-y pipeline. So I don't know what it is about it lately. It's just really been having me in a chokehold. I think it's just like the amalgamation of so many genres that were really starting to boil over at that point, from metalcore to emo to post-hardcore. Everything was just a various concoction of those kinds of sounds that I really just eat for breakfast, lunch, and dinner. So I'll be playing that up next here. Then after that, though, it's another track off the rotation. It'll be Cashier, their song The Wait, followed up from Bay Area Locals Brain Chamber, their track Three Intentions. So stick around for that and more up next here on 90.5 KSJS.

0: This old-time radio program was originally aired loud, long before the advent of high fidelity. As a result, you may detect an occasional surface noise or volume drop due to transmission problems so common to old radio. We hope, however, that any variance in audio quality will not take away from your pleasure in listening to this, one of the all-time favorite...
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It may not be Saturday today, but Fall Out Boy have got us feeling like it's the weekend already. Hey, everyone, it's DJ Trooper here on 90.5 FM KSJS Ground Zero Radio, and you're here in No Man's Land, where every Thursdays, 6 to 10 p.m., I've got the bestest, freshest, hottest, oldest, and newest sub-rock jams for you all. It's been a very lovely Thursday afternoon on my end. I hope the same to you as well if you're tuning in on 90.5 FM or across the world, across the bay on KSJS.org. We're playing some heavy hitters today. Right now, what you just heard was Saturday by Fall Out Boy off their debut album, Take This to Your Grave. And I'm in a celebratory mood today because 23 years ago and one day ago, that album was released on Fueled by Ramen Records, and that still remains as my favorite Fall Out Boy album. I do really, really, really love From Under the Cork Tree, Infinity on High, and even Folly Ado. There's nothing that beats that for those first four albums theirs. But in terms of albums, I always just come back to, and just a no-skip record by Fall Out Boy, it's got to be Take This to Your Grave. I love the energy there. You can tell that they were and did come out of the Chicago hardcore scene. Pete Wentz and Andy Hurley were both in a hardcore band called Race Traitor. Patrick Sump, the vocalist, was in a power violence band and has even done a collab with Weekend Nachos, of all bands, and really one of the heaviest bands I've ever heard in my entire life. So it's crazy to hear them do a total 180 but still keep that hardcore ethos and energy with a more melodic twist to it. That's just why I'm always coming back to it, you know? But what about you, though? What's your favorite Fall Out Boy album or record or song? Who knows? Maybe I played it. Maybe I just played it. I hope I did. Although, coming up next is another heavy hitter, this time from an actual hardcore band, or a band that definitely is considered to be hardcore. From Los Angeles, California, it's the Straight Edge band. Start today off their track, No Space, from their recent released debut album, Nothing to You. Start today are having an incredible 2026 so far with the release of this album, and they got announced to play at their home festival at Sound and Fury this coming August, which I will hopefully be attending, so I'm excited to see what they have in store in a live setting. I've heard really good things about their live performances, so I'm very much excited for that. Though very, very, very short song, only a minute and 14. Most of their songs I don't think I've ever seen crack more than 2 to 3 minutes, so be sure to make the most of this next one while it lasts. After that, though, got a couple more heavy hitter tracks for you right after that. From Boston, it's Division of Mind, their track Ambroxan. Division of Mind actually just dropped a new record kind of out of nowhere, really. Division of Mind really don't play a lot of shows from what I can gather, but their second album, Exoterror, just dropped about a little less than a month ago now. So yeah, I was able to sit down and enjoy it. Really, really like where they're going. You know, a bit of an evolution from their debut self-titled album, which came out 7 years ago now, which is crazy to think. So who knows, maybe Division of Mind will be playing some more shows this year to help hype up the album. So that's after this next track. But I got plenty more songs for you up next here on 90.5 FM KSJS Ground Zero Radio.

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2: 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That last one you just heard, though, was from Los Angeles, California, Shireen, their first song off their debut self-titled EP, Only Yours. And while they might be from LA, they were in Berkeley last night on tour with their West Coast run with Arcadia Fades and picking up some local bands along the way. But Shireen right now have got to be one of, if not my favorite, core bands at the moment. It is just insane how they have blown up seemingly overnight. Their EP dropped in January and was actually on our March rotation, is how I found out about them. And as soon as I heard them, I was hooked immediately by their other track, One Year Later, which is their most popular track. But going and visiting the EP just was unbelievable assault to the senses, but in the best way possible. So seeing them last night was an incredible experience for me, especially at such a legendary venue like Gilman, and with so many amazing, in my opinion, bands, both from on tour, but also from the Bay Area mainly. We had like three or four other metalcore bands from the Bay, so we love to see how Shireen were playing with a lot of, contemporary guys that are pretty well known up here. But Shireen, man, I feel like they're going to be bigger than they already are in someday. And in fact, I'm already double Shireen'd up on a Thursday afternoon. I'm wearing the jacket and the shirt I bought. Luckily, I got paid today, so it all worked out in the end. But if you guys can't tell already, I'm very excited to see what the future of this band holds. And I'm already loving every second of what they've got so far. And in fact, they did play two new unreleased tracks last night, so I can't wait for that to drop. And hey, who knows? Maybe they'll make it on our rotation whenever it does. Who knows? Hopefully for me. Although coming up next, it's going to be a band that's very similar to Shireen in terms of sound and style, although from much further back, all the way from 2001. It's one of the forefathers of metalcore. It is going to be Converge, their track Hell to Play off their legendary album Jane Doe. Converge actually on tour right now with another metalcore legend, Poison the Well. Those two bands have both dropped new releases this year, so for all you fans of OG metalcore like me, we've been eating real good this year. So up next is going to be Converge, Hell to Pay, followed up by our feature compilation of the month of April. It'll be Clickbait with their track 84 up next after this. Then after that, though, I'm still in an aggressive mood. So after that, it'll be A Year Ago Today from Long Beach, California, their track In Your Hands. So those tracks and more up next here on 90.5 KSJS.

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5: 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One of the ones you just heard was by Edge Hill. Their track, Double Take, off their Ode to the Grey House album, kind of gave me some Cameron Winter, Geese sort of vibes with the vocals there, just a tiny bit. And before that, though, from Long Beach, California, a year ago today, their song, In Your Hands, off their My Dear Farewell EP, released last year. However, they did put out some new songs off a split with San Diego metalcore band Anvil Chandelier, their Love Less Lethal split, which has been one of my favorite releases of the year thus far. But a quick weather report for all you listeners tuning in the San Jose area. Had a high of 73 degrees out, so starting to warm up with the first taste of summer. Going to the weekend, it's going to be mid to high 70s, peaking all the way up on Monday, 86 degrees, so very much a taste of summer. Before going back down, low 80s to mid 70s. Going in to next week, we're going to be pretty sunny out, so hey, guess it's time to put those jackets and sweaters away and be sure to get out there, enjoy the sun, maybe a picnic, maybe a little day trip to the beach, what have you. Just be sure to get some of that vitamin D out there if you feel like it. I certainly will. I'll be sure to adjust my fits. I'm more of a cold weather kind of person who enjoys the outfits a lot more compared to warm weather. But hey, guess it's time to refresh my wardrobe. Might have to take a trip to some of my go-to clothes stores. Coming up next, though, off our rotation, it's going to be The She's, their track, The Dove, a new single that just dropped by them. Coming up after that, by the way, will be Tom Relling, his track, Dream in Disguise. Tom Relling, a Bay Area local. Toe to The She's, I just noticed that as well. Also, bit of a correction, if you've been tuning in long enough, y'all will know that I played a band, a hardcore band called Division of Mine, earlier on my show, kind of around the 15-minute mark, I'd say. I said they were Boston hardcore. I just looked it up. It turns out they're from Richmond, which is crazy to me. I haven't really heard much coming out of that area, you know, in terms of core. But, man, it really gave me Boston sort of vibes. And I think the reason why I thought they were from Boston is because they're on Triple B Records, which is based in Boston and has just a lot of bands. For some context, Tsunami from San Jose are on Triple B Records, so you know that's a big deal, and they've been around for a couple decades at least. They've had a couple of major bands come through their doors. So yeah, if you guys have been tuning in long enough, I don't know, I just felt like correcting myself there, because again, I really thought they were from Boston, but no, Richmond, Virginia. So it's interesting to see, but hey, I'm down for it. But coming up next, got some more songs for you, only on 90.5 FM KSJS.

0: Hello, and welcome to today's lottery drawing. Good luck. Here's today's winning numbers. 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Second one, not yours. And another one, not yours. 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It's a 5, but you don't get any money for that. 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
1: 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And I don't mean musically, I mean emotionally, man. That one gets me every single time. A beautiful, beautiful ballad from her. Although she really, in my opinion, has become a master of those kinds of lo-fi, really mellow, really emotionally heavy, intimate ballads where it's just, she's just singing in your ear, man, with the piano and a guitar, all she really needs. I've been in the mood of playing a lot of the Boy Genius-ish adjacent artists. Like her, I played some Phoebe Bridgers to start off my show earlier today, ever since the breaking news that Phoebe Bridgers is going to be doing her first show in about 2 years now in any sort of capacity. So I just completely relapsed on my Boy Genius Phoebe Bridgers phase from high school, playing some of that, I'll play some Boy Genius up on the show later tonight if you guys are still interested. I played some Phoebe earlier on in the show, but hey, if you stick around, you'll surely hear some Boy Genius and maybe some Julian Baker if I feel like it in a little bit. But yeah, we'll see where the night takes us so far, about halfway through my show so far. And a lot of fun tracks, in my opinion. Coming in next, 2 more tracks off the rotation, first of which by Hitman, their song Three Drains, then followed up by Oxnard crossover thrash band Dead Heat, their song Perpetual Punishment off their sophomore album, or actually, I believe it's their third album. Their third album, excuse me, Process of Elimination from last October. So that'll take us into the second half of my show, into the 8 o'clock hour. So stay tuned for more songs like that and plenty more on 90.5 FM KSJS.

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It's lovely having you here. It's lovely to be back on the mic here on 90.5 FM KSJS. I've been out these past 2 weeks. Last week, I was at a show down in Santa Cruz, and before that, I was battling a very nasty stomach bug, but I've really missed every single second here on the airwaves, and man, I have so much more music to play for y'all. It was actually hard picking out some of my options for today. There was just so much I wanted to play throughout y'all, like the last song by Julian Baker, her track Favor off her album Little Oblivions. Before that, though, Cool Party, their song The Family Dog off their Under Oath EP, which I thought was a reference to the band Under Oath, but I was a bit off there. But yeah, our May rotation is up and running. So far, I'm really enjoying pretty much all the songs I've heard so far. I hope you are as well. And hey, we got some more tracks for you off the May rotation coming up next, first of which will be by Rocket Rules, their track Tiptoe. But got some more jams for you up next here on 90.5 FM KSJS Ground Zero Radio.

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DJ Trooper here on 90.5 FM KSJS with Anvil Chandelier from San Diego, California. Their song A Pedal for Each Tier featuring Connie Scarbosa of CU Space Cowboy. And yeah, it's been a minute since we've heard from them. Last I heard, they broke up in around late 2024, early 2025, which really broke my heart. CU Space Cowboy were one of the first bands I got into when I was getting into hardcore. So seeing them go out that way was really disappointing. I was really hoping to see them live at some point. Everything I've heard from those who did see them had nothing but praise, and I've watched a couple of their sets online, and the energy in the room just looks palpable. But who knows, maybe one day they'll come back, especially with Connie Scarbosa on vocals. That feature for me is just really what seals the deal with that track you just heard. And especially with this band so small as Anvil Chandelier, they've only got that 3-song promo out that this last song you just heard of came off of, and a split with a year ago today with only 2 tracks from each of those bands. So I'm excited to see what the future holds for them. But coming up next here on 90.5 FM KSJS, first off, it's going to be Jay Sum, their track Turn Into, followed up by Anxious from Connecticut, their track Counting Sheep, and another Connecticut band, Balmora, with their newer song Ophelia off their upcoming album, These Graven Walls, featuring Boston metalcore band Holder, which has been one of my favorite bands of the year so far. So a great collab. I was very happy to see those two work together on this project. So those songs and more up next here on 90.5 KSJS.

0: Hello? Hello? Is this thing on?
1: Yeah, it's on, Mr. Cipriano. We're ready for you.
0: And now, here's our host to tell you more about what's coming up next.
1: Sorry, there isn't any host. That's why we have you to talk about that.
0: Hold it right there. Don't touch that podcasting control lever.
1: I'm sorry, this isn't a podcast. It's,
0: Hey, you know, we have lots of important things to say, but, now, first the news.
1: What the hell are you talking about? Where did this music come from?
0: Now, let's rejoin our regularly scheduled podcast.
1: This isn't a f***ing podcast, you understand? You know what? Screw it. I don't even know why we hired you. You can just go. I can do this promo myself.
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2: 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What you just heard, though, straight off rotation, it was F-SU. I can't really say their word because it sounds a lot like something I can't say on the air, but hey, yeah, that's if you want to see a peek about the rotation, be sure to check out if you're interested, check out our socials, KSJS Subrock. But their song, Another Life in the Wind, was what you just heard. Before that, though, I Promised the World from Texas, their track At Least Be Human, the first track they released off their debut album, Fear of the Fall. Before that, though, another metalcore track with Balmora and Holder, their track Ophelia off Balmora's upcoming debut album, These Graven Halls. And before that, also from Connecticut, Balmora from Connecticut, Holder, though, from Western Massachusetts, it was Anxious, their track Counting Sheep, off their sophomore album, Bambi. But up next, we got some more tracks for you here on the radio. Valora with their song Floating, up next here on 8.5 FM, KSJS, Ground Zero Radio.

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3: 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Speaking of throwbacks, this one coming from 2003, Silverstein's debut album. Actually, for those of you who may not know, Silverstein, the band, got their name from Shel Silverstein, the childhood book author and poet, which is really funny for me too because I grew up on Shel Silverstein books. My dad was an English teacher, and so he loved Shel Silverstein, and when I was a growing boy, I was given a lot of Shel Silverstein books, like The Giving Tree, an absolute classic for those who grew up in the early 2000s, like me. I'm sure y'all remember getting that book at the book fair or their parents. But yeah, just something about Shel Silverstein's work really resonated with my generation, and just his compilation of poems. So when I really got into Silverstein, like this album and their first two albums, really, it was really funny to know that they had gotten their album from somebody that was so like formative to me, and I'm sure was pretty formative to them, seeing as how they named themselves after him, you know. But yeah, that track, Giving Up, off of When Broken Is Easily Fixed, is the one with the robot on it. My Heart Bleeds really blew up on TikTok recently, and it really does deserve it. That hook with the intro is just delectable, you know. That is on it, is really, obviously TikTok didn't exist 23 years ago now, but if you look, it is kind of easy to see how it got TikTokified. It grabs your attention within 2 to 3 seconds, and it keeps it there with how hard the rest of the album goes, or how hard the rest of the song goes. But really, I'm honestly, you know, say what you want about gatekeeping or whatever, but if people were discovering the rest of this album or that track I just played, my favorite track off that album, I'm not upset. You know, Silverstein really kind of overlooked in the rest of the early 2000s, you know, or early to mid 2000s, kind of post-hardcore emo-ish vibe. They didn't blow up as much as bands like My Chemical Romance or Fall Out Boy, mainly because they didn't really go in that much of a melodic direction. And especially those first two albums really just resonate as just cult classics for those who are tapped in, who really did, you know, those MCR, FOB, even, you know, Paramore, Panic, that were those gateway bands, you know, and eventually got more into that sort of vibe of like the 2000s emo post-hardcore adjacent kind of vibe. You know, I noticed that shows a lot, you know, I noticed like a lot of people still rep Silverstein that are my generation or even younger, which is really a testament to just how strong those first two albums are. And even recently I was at a show with like a post-hardcore band that covered a Silverstein track. And I'm trying to remember which one it was. It was Concision from the East Bay that covered a Silverstein track. I can't believe I'm blanking out on the mic. But it was Smile in Your Sleep, their biggest hit. And man, people were going hard for that. I've never seen people go that hard for a Silverstein track, but just shows how, you know, impactful that kind of vibe is. But coming up next, though, to close out my second to last hour here, it's going to be Gus Baldwin off the rotation. His track Happy Mondays off his self-titled album going in to the top of the hour. Then after that, it'll be Side Eye, their track Bottleneck. But hey, stay tuned for that and more up next here at 90.5 FM KSJS.
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Every Thursday, 6 to 10 p.m., I've got the freshest, hottest, newest sub-rock jams for y'all with some cult classics thrown in for good measure. Hope you all are having a very lovely Thursday afternoon. I certainly am here in the studio, especially with that last track, a throwback from 2003, Seosin, their track translating the name of the self-titled song off their debut EP has been on my personal rotation pretty much nonstop as of late. I don't know what it is about that song or that EP, but man, Anthony Green's vocals on that, just, oh, I can't get enough of it lately. I can't get enough of a lot of like post-hardcore from the early 2000s. I've been playing a lot of it. I played some Silverstein last hour. Before that, I played some early Fall Out Boy, which is, you know, pop punk, but has some of that hardcore energy. And even earlier on in the show, played a bit of Thursday. So yeah, I hope you guys have been tuning in for that and plenty more. But yeah, Seosin, emo legends, feels like. And speaking of emo legends, this next song on our rotation is featuring probably the most legendary emo of all time. It's a track called No Place of Warmth by Texas death metal band Frozen Soul featuring Gerard Way. And I know that might sound crazy, but trust me, it's real. I had to pinch myself when I saw that feature for the first time, and even more so when I heard it for the first time, but I'm so glad this made it onto rotation. It is a banger of a track by a really great death metal band that's really, in my opinion, that's really been popping off lately. And even on their album, This Is Off, of having some really cool features from Machine Head and Sangasugabog. But for me personally, there's no comparison to this feature. So yeah, I hope you all enjoy this next track here. Up next on 90.5 FM KSJS, Ground Zero Radio.

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1: 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DJ Trooper on the mic here on 90.5 FM KSJS, but what was on the airwaves was X-Seraph X from the Twin Cities in Minnesota. Their track New Life Transcribed, only five songs this band has out, but already putting up some pretty impressive numbers on streaming. And yeah, I was lucky enough to find out about these guys a few months back, and this was one of the first songs I heard and immediately just hooked me, especially as a straight-edge metalcore band. Like, you say those two words to me, I'm all ears to whatever it is that you might have been playing. But yeah, it's crazy to, and these guys are young, man. Like, I think they're still teenagers last I checked, so the fact that they're already putting out such an incredible and refined music, in my opinion, is just insane, and who knows where they're going to go from here. And, you know, really technical, but it doesn't feel too flashy. But the fact they only have a 3-song promo and a 2-song promo out, man, just who knows what they're going to be like once they put out a full EP or album. But I'll certainly be there for that. Coming up next, though, if you're sticking around for that, is off of our featured compilation for the month featuring and celebrating Asian American and Pacific Islander Month. So a lot of cool artists in depth here. What you'll be hearing next, though, is by Tanuki-chan, their track Hunted Bands. And then after that, though, some more tracks for you, first of which will be by Dogflesh, their track Black Spell, followed up by Holder from Western Massachusetts, another metalcore band that has just been on my rotation nonstop. I was lucky enough to grab the CD and the vinyl of this, so really, honestly, and especially, we had their track, Ruin the Best of Me, on the February rotation, and since then, it has been my number one song of the year. I feel like just something about those guys, man, just I can't get enough of. And I know I've been playing a lot of metalcore on the show here. I hope you guys aren't getting too sick of it. But man, just something about this subgenre really just has me in a chokehold right now. But hey, got plenty more great tracks for you here on 90.5 FM KSJS coming right up.

0: Red Cross would like to take this time to remind you to not share needles. 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
0: Ew, like, oh my gosh, what was that? It was no KSJS, cuz here at 90.5 KSJS San Jose, we keep fresh needles on that wicked, wicked wax. Mm-hmm. That's right, 24 hours a day, 7 days a week, 365 days a year, nonstop. Hey man, you better give me back my needle before somebody get hurt up in here. I always keep my needles clean because by sharing them, you might get some disease, herpes,
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4: 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You're here in No Man's Land every Thursday, 6 to 10 p.m. with the bestest and freshest sub-rock jams for you all. What you just heard, The Long Dream, their track, The Night and Everything and You. But before that, though, from Western Massachusetts, it was Holder. Their track, Discolored, off their self-titled debut EP. However, they dropped two new tracks at the start of the year, which have been, honestly, my favorite tracks of 2026 so far. Just something about those tracks, and especially now that they got announced to play Sound and Fury Fest down in SoCal, my home area, you know I'll be turned up for that set. Some heads are going to roll that weekend, especially with bands like Discontent, Final Resting Place, and Marauder playing. Man, that's going to be one violent, hot weekend in LA, but I'll be there for every second of it, hopefully, and hopefully I'll see some of y'all there. But coming up next, starting to wrap up my show here, only about 18 minutes left on the clock if we're being specific. So first up, to me, Cigarettes for Breakfast. I'm not sure that's very nutritious, but their track Daylight Savings off their album Color Wheel, followed up by Bolero from the Bay Area, their track Greetings. And then after that, got some more tracks for you to round out the show here on 90.5 FM KSJS Ground Zero Radio.

0: When you were a little kid and you thought about what you wanted to be, teaching was at the top of your list. But things changed, and as you got older, teaching didn't seem like the best option anymore. 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
1: Macabre. Wait, give the listeners some context.
2: What is the context?
1: I mean, that's up to you, man.
2: I'm here, and I'm well. I'm just chilling around. Yeah.
1: Yeah.
2: Why not have a little surprise?
1: Why not? Yeah, no, but DJ Macabre used to be my trainee this semester.
2: Oh, yeah, that's the context.
1: Yeah, that's the context.
2: Yeah.
1: But, yeah, so basically, yeah, they're just chilling in the studio. We were rocking out to some Holder a bit, and I was putting them on to some Boy Genius. What did you think of Boy Genius?
2: You listened to Boy Genius?
1: Yeah, that was the band I just played.
2: Oh, really?
1: Yeah.
2: Oh, yeah, they're good.
1: It was funny.
2: I didn't know.
1: Yeah, well, no, well, yeah, like I said, I've been playing, like, the Boy Genius, the boys, so to speak, Lucy, Julian, and Phoebe, because Phoebe announced her first show in God knows how long.
2: Yeah.
1: And as somebody who Phoebe Bridgers and Boy Genius got me through the pandemic. So high school me was doing backflips in the living room, but also just regular me. It was just ecstatic, but it's all the way out in New Mexico, and it's like a day indoors only thing. But I'm glad you enjoyed Boy Genius.
2: Yeah, I actually didn't know.
1: It's actually crazy. You said it sounds like Elliot Smith, and
2: I really thought Elliot Smith.
1: Dude, well, yeah, because Phoebe has gone on and on and on about how much she loves Elliot Smith, and literally the title of her second album, Punisher, came from Elliot Smith, because she said in an interview how when you love somebody so much, it's like you're punishing yourself, and so she said she loved Elliot Smith so much, but never got to see him because, you know, his tragic end,
2: yeah.
1: That it felt like listening to his music was punishing. And aww. You spent one, you listened to that one album. What's the album by Elliot Smith? The one?
2: Famous one?
1: Yeah, it's the one with Between the Bars.
2: Between the Bars?
1: It's the album that song is off of. What's it called?
2: I have no idea.
1: Isn't, okay, well, I can't believe I'm blanking. I listened to that album once and I haven't come back to it since. It's that haunting. It's that, like, you walk away from it and you need like a Xanax.
2: I feel like I've heard that, like, if you listen to Elliot Smith before your, like, frontal lobe develops and after, like, afterwards it's, like, more depressing.
1: Yeah, I need I'm turning 22 in like a few weeks, so I got 3 more years, but
2: I got quite a while.
1: Yeah, well, hey, better late than never.
2: We'll,
1: I guess,
2: see.
1: We only got time for one more because of our little yap sesh right now. It's gonna be Honeybee, their song Chest Pain. I'm actually looking at the album cover right now. It's actually kind of cute. It's like a little Halloween pumpkin on it, so I guess out of season Halloween song, maybe? We've only got, what, 4 months now to Halloween?
2: Yeah.
1: Four?
2: Probably.
1: Four or five?
2: I can't count.
1: Yeah. Yeah, that's why I'm not a STEM major. No. But you're the STEM major, so.
2: I should know.
1: I feel like it, yeah. All right, well, I'm DJ Trooper. DJ Macabre, any closing thoughts?
2: Bye.
1: Yeah, bye. It's DJ Trooper. It's been DJ Trooper here on 90.5 FM KSJS. Deturo Boss is up next. He's getting ready in the studio as we speak, so be sure to stick around for him for some bumping electronic hits. I know it's a bit of a vibe switch, but if you love the energy of the show, might as well keep him going into tomorrow morning. But yeah, I've been DJ Trooper, been real here at 90.5 FM KSJS Ground Zero Radio.

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Turn and lane, turn and lane, turn and lane, turn and lane, turn and lane, turn and lane, turn and lane, turn and lane, turn and lane, turn and lane, turn and lane, turn and lane, turn and lane, turn 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lane, turn and lane, turn and lane, turn and lane, turn and lane, turn and lane, turn and lane, turn and lane, turn and lane, turn and lane, turn and lane, turn and lane, turn and lane, turn and lane, 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
1: 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That last track you just heard is As Long As You're With Me by MKTSRY5W, period. There's a lot of spaces between those letters. You're just gonna have to do some deep searching on SoundCloud. Up next, I have a little treat. Just a little treat for you. This is gonna be a 188 with 188 today. Enjoy.

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0: Did you just look down at your phone? You did it again, didn't you? 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
1: 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That last song you just heard was Younger Brother by 67616E74. Except Younger Brother is actually, it's in Thai, so I don't know how you're going to look that up, if you want to look that up. Just don't look it up. Next up, we have some music. We have some more music. This is Cash Up Sean, or whatever, however you pronounce it. That's what a Spotify bio said at one point, Cash Up Sean, but it's really like Cup Sean, with Shroom Retreat. So enjoy this one.

0: lost mind. 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
1: We get Chris and Garmin.
0: You always gotta assume that you don't do a bit of worse, right?

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2: So you're identifying yourself as a law enforcement?
1: Not law enforcement. 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
1: 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This message is brought to you by the staff of 90.5 KSJS. The last track you just heard was a demo. It's unreleased, so... sorry about that. Next up, though, we have Sleigh Bells. We got some Sleigh Bells. If you don't know, Sleigh Bells is like, they're like noise pop, you know? Kind of like proto Charlie XCX. You're going to hear Kids and then Riot Rhythm, both off of the same album, Treats. I just think they flow well into each other, so I'm going to play them both. It's great stuff. Really, like, fun, really fun stuff. It'll speak for itself. Enjoy.

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If you're still listening right now, props to you. It's very late. Hopefully, I don't know, maybe you're driving somewhere. Maybe you're just sitting at home. Who knows? Keep your eyes on the road. Stay awake and enjoy this music. I'm the Tour Boss. This is Happy Fun Joy. That song you just heard. What even was that? That was Jane Remover, Search Party, off of her album Frailty, which is honestly one of my favorite albums of all time. I think it's a perfect example of modern psychedelia. I don't know, modern psychedelic music. The whole album, I mean, not the song, you know. I think her production techniques are very psychedelic. Lyrics, I don't know, they could use some work. Either way, though, great song. Up next, I have some more bangers for you. This is going to be kind of a, maybe not bangers, but this is going to be kind of a slower one. This is End of Life by Evangeline. So enjoy this one. Very good song. So that's not what I meant to play. That actually was a different song. This is actually Evangeline, End of Life.

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Cause you know I'm the one who loves you

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6: 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I'm your host, The Turboss. This is Happy Fun Joy. That song you just heard was Let's Go Home by Jane Remover off of Frailty, and that's going to be the last Jane Remover track I play for the night, because I've just been playing so much, and you can only take so much of the same thing, so we're going to move on from that. We have other things to get to. We got some real good stuff coming up next. Man, so much to choose from. We're actually going to switch it up a little. This isn't even really electronic music, but you know, I'm an electronic show. I have to play electronic music. So I try to twist it in any way as possible. Like, you know, if a song has an electric guitar, I'll play that. Or a pedal, a guitar pedal. I'll play that. A singular synthesized sound, I'll play that. So this next one, I would honestly categorize more like leaning towards jazz. But the production is very crazy, you know. I'm sure there's a synth somewhere in there. This is a Standing on the Corner with their song Girl. Just a lovely song. I love this song so much. I hope you do too. 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

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This is Detour Boss, your host. This is Happy Fun Joy, the show. You're hearing Throwaways by Reefer God 9000. I lied. This is Mashed Datura and Gravy by Reefer God 9000.

0: If you just called in, call me back right this second. Right now.
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1: That's 408-924-5757. 408-924-5757. Or 408-924-KSJS. Please call in right now. I need to hear your voice on the phone right this second. Please, please. Please, God, just call in. Please, please.
2: Sean!
1: I got seven friends on the mics right now. What are you guys thinking right now? I got seven people.
2: Sean!
1: Seven shuds
3: we
1: on
3: all
1: the
3: mic. You should call in.
2: Yeah, call in.
1: You heard him. You heard him. Call in right now. That was seven people on the mic right now. Seven people. Call in. That's enough. Enough of that. Enough.

0: I'll tell all the mom. 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
1: Jiaojing Abdong Wo, Shen Zai Wo Yo, Bing Chiling.
0: We're here with a special guest.
1: We'll hunt you in. Bing Chiling.
0: Can you guess who this is? I can't even guess. I don't even know.
1: It's fucking
0: It doesn't matter. It's three.
1: Yeah, it's DJ Evil. DJ Evil on the track.
0: DJ Evil, the tour of us. We're here. We're talking. Listen, what are they thinking? What are these women thinking?
1: Boys.
0: let's talk real right now. Like,
1: play a Reefer God track. Coming up next, Reefer God with the track Reefer God 9000 on SoundCloud, on Nina, on everywhere.
0: I actually don't think I had that one burned. Because, you know, that one, you've heard that track, right? Like, Reefer God 9000?
1: I think so, yeah.
0: I don't like that one.
1: What do you have? What Reefer God tracks do you have?
0: Let's see. What am I even looking at? These aren't even my... What?
1: These aren't even in English.
0: I got these mixed up.
1: All his tracks are written in Kurdish.
0: Okay, up next. Who knows?
1: 9 million tabs of acid up next.
0: It doesn't, yeah, look.
1: Pop listen, that.
0: Are, if you're listening right now, like, what are you doing? What are you doing? What are you doing awake?
1: Yes.

0: I'm not into that. I'm not into the confusion. I'm done with confusion. I'm sick of confusion.
1: Why can't people be straightforward?
0: Literally.
1: That's what I'm saying. Coming up next, this track is called Yabba Dabba Doo.
0: I actually have no idea what's coming up next. Listen, I mixed up my CDs here. It could be one thing, it could be another.
1: It's all the things. It's all of the above. Reefer God 9000.
0: Wait, hold on. Let me. There's a way I can check. Oh, you know what? These actually both have. You know what? It doesn't matter. We're playing. I think this actually might be some Reefer God. We're playing some Reefer God 9000.
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1: Nina Protocol.
0: Enjoy.
1: Check them out.
0: This is something. Enjoy. If you're listening, please call in. God.
1: 408-924-5757. Call in right now. We'll both talk to you.
0: You heard him. We'll talk to you for like all night long if you're awake. Please call in. Please.

back in the 80s when I first heard electronic music. I knew back then this illegal computer sound was gonna be my call. My heart got hooked on full beats when House took his journey with Jack, Chicago, and Acid House. Now my heart is hooked forever. It's in my soul, in my veins, on my mind 24/7.

now, yeah, I'm into you, and I'm always wishing for a nice girl with nice thoughts. 9, 10, 11, keep on going like it's heaven. 10 past 4, yeah, I'm getting ready. 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

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This is DJ Poser, and you're with me in the pit where I play all things punk, indie, alternative, and rock, local or elsewhere. I go live every Wednesday from 7 a.m. to 11 a.m. However, I wasn't live last Wednesday, and that's because, well, partially because of the storm. I'm sure you know that we're facing a lot of rain right now, almost too much rain. I think SF is definitely submerged. Prayers out to everyone. Well, if you are in SF, prayers out to you. I know how bad it is. I literally saw a tweet where the wind was so strong, a building, like the roof literally came right off. So that's a little bit terrifying, but I hope everyone is okay. I hope you are okay. I know San Jose has seen a bit of flooding as well. I live kind of around a few creeks, the Penitencia Creek to be exact, and you know, I've never seen it so full ever. So it's kind of crazy.

let me make that clear. I honestly just love going there. I've only been there once, and I will go again. I will be there on Thursday because Esper is doing another show there. So you will see me there. Great venue. I don't know. I'm just talking gibberish right now. But yeah. All right. This is my show, The Pit. Welcome. Welcome. It's good to be back. Can't wait to play you more music. Have a few new songs to play this Wednesday. Yeah, stay tuned. Thanks for listening. I will see you in the next hour. Peace.

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3: That's the coolest story I've ever heard in my entire life. 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
6: 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I hear that Asteroids machine calling my name from the game room, so peace.
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90.5 KSGS. Welcome to the pit. I'm DJ Poser, and this is my show. I play all things punk, indie, alternative, and rock, local or elsewhere. I go live every Wednesday from 7 a.m. to 11 a.m. And this is the second hour of my show. For those who are just tuned in, hello. For those who have been tuned in, thanks for joining me this morning. Well, yeah, okay. Anyway, I'm reading this book right now called, it's right behind me actually, Fingers Crossed, How Music Saved Me From Success by the lead singer of Lush, Miki Berenyi. I think it's a Hungarian last name. I don't speak Hungarian, so apologies if I butchered that pronunciation, but I think it's really cool. I honestly really love reading like music biographies. I think the last one I read was I think it's called Hunger, something with Hunger and Modern Woman. It's about I think it's about the lead guitarist from Sleater-Kinney, and forgive me, I can't really remember the title of the book. I think her name was Carrie. I'm just really fascinated with reading about like the people behind the music, you know, how their lives kind of shaped the stuff that they're creating. And overall, I just need to get back onto reading, because I feel like the older I get, the less I read. And I've seen how that kind of has affected my brain a little bit. I've become really like attached to my phone, which is really bad. So kind of trying to get back into reading. That's kind of my New Year's resolution right now, is to read more books this year. Very thankful that a lot of the gifts I got last year for Christmas and for my birthday are books, so I don't have to spend too much money trying to train my brain again. But all right, let's get back to the show. Thanks for tuning in, and I will see you at 9. All right, thanks.

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0: Hello, and welcome to today's lottery drawing. Good luck. Here's today's winning numbers. 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

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This is DJ Poser. You're with me in the pit where I play all things punk, indie, alternative, and rock, local or elsewhere. I go live every Wednesday from 7 a.m. to 11 a.m. And I also have an Instagram, which I didn't mention because I don't really feel like it's important mentioning, but if you'd like, all my contact info is there. If you want to send me some stuff, it's at xdjpsr. Don't really post, but you know, my Spinatron is also there if you're wondering what song I just played, what song I played an hour ago, what song I played two shows ago, three shows ago. I try to make a routine of logging every song I play just so, you know, if you're interested, or kind of just for me, really. But, yeah. It's 9. Oh my gosh. Long morning. It's very windy out. It's going to be windy out. For the entire day, I think. And I think I'm keeping track of the weather right now with the National Weather Service on Twitter. I don't know if you do that, but I do that just because I'm a very anxious person and I like to be aware of what's going on weather-wise, because I feel like we're going to be faced with some crazy, crazy, crazy storms and rain and wind. And, you know, I think I'm pretty lucky where I live right now. I'm not really getting too much harsh weather, but we do get a lot of wind where I am. And I think yesterday there was got some thunder too. So that's going to be...

0: 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Hey, man, what are you doing with my needle?
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0: Who are you? 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
0: Ew, like, oh my gosh, what was that? It was no KSJS, because here at 90.5 KSJS San Jose, we keep fresh needles on that wicked, wicked wax. That's right, 24 hours a day, 7 days a week, 365 days a year, non-stop. Hey man, you better give me back my needle for somebody to get hurt up in here. I always keep my needles clean, because by sharing them, you might get some disease, herpes,
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1: 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We just listened to Humbo with their song Lo Duro. Before that, we had Formula Unica with their song 120. Up next, we're going to keep this going. We're going to listen to Agris with their song Dime. 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

Buenos días. Good morning. I am Moreno. This is my show, Sonidos, where I play a little bit of everything for a little bit of everyone. We just finished listening to Corazón Espinado by Santana. And before that, we listened to Agris with Dime. If you guys are new here, I am Moreno. This is my show. I play a little bit of everything every Friday from 6 to 10 a.m. I hope you guys have been enjoying the show, been enjoying the music. But yeah, we're going to keep this going. Up next, we are going to be listening to Harold Jones with their song. What's the song called? The song, La Chica Más Romántica, only here at 90.5 FM KSJS.

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2: 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And we're going to keep this rolling. Up next, we're going to listen to Humble off of their album. 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
1: If you're a regular KSJS listener, then you know we have a radio station at San Jose State. 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
3: 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We just listened to Caifanes with their song Viento, and we're going to keep this going. Up next, we're going to listen to Jacqueline Prophet with their song, never mind, that's not right. We're not gonna listen to that song. 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

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Yo soy Moreno de Smashow Sonidos, where I play a little bit of everything for a little bit of everyone. We just listened to Fido is Blue with their song Ojos Miel. And up next, we are going to listen to some more stuff. Up next, we have Ana Garcia with their song Para Ti. Only here on 90.5 FM KSJS. And if you guys like what you hear, I'm here every Friday, 6 to 10 a.m. in the morning. So, yeah, let's keep this going. Yeah, only on 90.5 FM KSJS.

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2: 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We just listened to Humbo with their song repetición. Up next, we are gonna listen to some more music. 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
1: 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Just a few small changes can save gallons of water daily, like cutting back on watering your lawn, taking 5-minute showers, or just fixing that leaky faucet. At Valley Water, they're also smart, future thinkers. They're recycling and purifying water so that we'll have water today, tomorrow, and into the future. So be smart too, because with purified water and conservation together, our future is drought-proof.

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1: 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We just listened to Impacto by Enjambre. Before that, we had El Amar y Querer by Jose Jose. Up next, we're going to keep this up. We're going to listen to, what should we play? Oh, yes. 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

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We just listened to Kio Flora with their song Estaba Tan Segura. Coming up next, we have Armando Alonso with their song Lo Que Tengo. And if you guys like what you hear, I'm here every Friday from 6 to 10 a.m. So if you guys enjoyed, thank you. If you didn't enjoy, I'm sorry. After this, we have Friday Flashbacks with Dennis Terry. But yeah, we're going to keep this moving. Up next, we have Armando Alonso with Lo Que Tengo. Only here on 90.5 FM, KSJS.

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We just finished listening to Armando with their song Lo Que Yo Tengo. And up next, we have Jumbo with their song 15 Horas, only here on 90.5 FM KSJS San Jose.

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0: Today, nearly 1 in 3 children in America are overweight or obese. 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
2: 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We just listened to First Ordeal with the Shadows of Present Day. First Ordeal is a really cool local hardcore band from San Jose. Really great kids in that band, representing the Latino pride really strong. And yeah, we're just wrapping up the last end of my show, so thank you guys for tuning in. 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

0: This old-time radio program was originally aired live, long before the advent of high fidelity. As a result, you may detect an occasional surface noise or volume drop due to transmission problems so common to old radio. We hope, however, that any variance in audio quality will not take away from your pleasure in listening to this, one of the all-time favorite shows.
1: Broadcasting from the top of Coyote Peak. KSJS San Jose.

0: Woof. And there we go. Yeah, I say woof because that is the that's a song about the Captain and Tennille's dog, one of their dogs, Brody. So Brody Bounce. There you go. A little doggy song to get the show going. That's always good.
1: Yeah, and technically an instrumental. I'll agree with that. And it was the B-side to a couple of Captain and Tennille's singles, one of which was the reissue of The Way I Want to Touch You and Por Amor Viviremos, the Spanish version of Love Will Keep Us Together. Why would they use that multiple times as a B-side? Because as an instrumental, Daryl Dragon wrote it. So you're, for writer's royalties, the B-side author gets just as much money as Lennon and McCartney, who maybe wrote the A-side.
0: Yeah, that's right. That's why a lot of times people would put a song on a B-side of a record that they had written, because they get writer's credits. So
1: very cool. A fun instrumental from Captain and Tennille, originally out in August 1975. It was a Captain and Tennille triple treat. Those first two songs, probably you haven't heard before, unless you lived in Australia or New Zealand or ran into a really deep oldie show. Captain and Tennille, the first song up was titled, guess what? Denny's Such a Flirt.
0: Yeah, pretty interesting.
1: Ties into Dennis Terry right here in the studio.
0: Yeah.
1: A bonus cut recorded in 1982, finally seeing the light of day in 2002. And that second song was a single in 1982. Don't Call It Love. But only a single in Australia in November of 1982 because Captain and Tennille had a good long run on A&M Records, a handful of hit albums and hit singles. And by 1979, their contract is up, so they sign with big money with Casablanca Records. But apparently Casablanca kept them on a pretty short leash. They had a couple of hits on Casablanca. One stiff single didn't chart nationally or regionally. It was the title track, in fact, from their Keeping Our Love Warm album in 1981. It doesn't chart at all. And now Casablanca gives them the boot. They're off the label.
0: Well.
1: So by 1982, Captain and Tennille are without a label. How quickly the mighty have fallen because they were top of the world in 1975. By 1982, they don't have a label to release any of the 21 cuts they just recorded. You know, Casablanca went through, and it turns out these 1982 songs never being released in the U.S. or in Europe. However, they're still big in Australia, so they signed with the Wizard label in Australia, which looked at the 21 cuts and picked out 10 of the best and put out an album, what was it called? More Than Dancing. Only available in Australia and New Zealand. 1982 Captain and Tennille album had a couple of singles. And yes, you heard one of them, Don't Call It Love. And still, to this date, that 1982 album not available in the U.S. Or Europe. But bless their little hearts, the reissue label Raven.
0: Out of Australia.
1: Yeah. Not only reissues that 1982 album in 2002, they add in 11 bonus cuts. So you had the 10 original album cuts and 11 more bonus cuts covering the entire 1982 session. And that is available as an import in the U.S.
0: Yeah, pretty cool stuff. So you can actually get all that Captain and Tennille stuff.
1: And in fact, Denny's Such a Flirt is one of those bonus cuts that didn't see the light of day until 2002. Now, why three Captain and Tennille songs to start off the show? Well, it's not because Daryl Dragon has passed on, the captain. He passed away back in January of 2019 at the age of 76 from kidney failure. Huh. No, it is Tony Tennille's birthday today.
0: Yeah, pretty cool.
1: Now, here comes the phone dropper, and that's a specialized Dennis Terry term. A phone dropper is when you're talking to somebody and they tell you something shocking and outrageous, and the person on the other end of the line, like Ron Sorgel, just drops their phone because it's so shocking.
0: That came from our buddy Ron Sorgel, who people might have known him at this radio station as Ron Sorgel. You probably knew him by his air name, Ron Adams, but you had to be a KSJS fan way back because he was here in the late 70s.
1: Like the general manager, I think.
0: Yeah. He was. Let's see. Did he ever?
1: He was either general manager or program director.
0: Yeah, I think he was
1: something
0: a GM
1: important
0: for a year.
1: Yeah.
0: He and Paul Patterson, I think, maybe followed each other. They were both GMing at this radio station. But then, again, way back in the late 70s, you have to be a fan of the station for a long time to know them.
1: So Dennis Terry would be on the phone to Ron, and he said, "Hey, Ron, did you hear? K-Bay is going Spanish, and all we hear on the other end is bank, bank, clackety, clack, clash, because he's dropped the phone."
0: Yeah.
1: And so here's the phone dropper for Tony Tennille's birthday. Today, she is 86 years old. And bang, bang, clackety, clack, clash, because you're thinking she's a lot younger than that. Well, if you think about it, do the math. When you teenagers were buying a million copies of Love Will Keep Us Together in 1975, she was already 35 years old.
0: Yeah.
1: She was old enough to be your mother.
0: Yes, so, that's true.
1: A late bloomer, but yes, still kicking around. Tony Tennille, 86 years old today.
0: Yeah, that's pretty cool.
1: So guess what? Captain and Tennille birthday spotlight.
0: Yeah, and let's quickly take this moment before I forget to... I guess why don't we just dedicate the whole show? I mean, what else is there to do? Let's dedicate the show to our buddy Bob D, Bob Daniels. Bob D...
1: A big Captain and Tennille fan.
0: Yeah, Bob D, a big Captain and Tennille fan. I was going to say he was on the radio station here for a little while, even though it's kind of funny. He was never a student here, but of course, he knew Paul. In fact, Paul was the guy that introduced me to him. But anyway, he knew Paul, and so Paul was managing, and we needed some summertime help or whatever, so we had Bob doing some shows here, and he even did that top-of-the-hour station idea that we play off and on. You hear Bob Daniels' voice here on the radio station. He's kind of an honorary member. A significant part of the radio station, even though he wasn't a student here. But Bob Daniels is a part of our past, and he was a big Captain and Tennille fan, and the anniversary of Bob's passing is only 2 days after Tony Tennille's birthday. I guess that maybe was fitting. But Bob D leaving us on May 10th back in 2011, so 15-year anniversary coming up Sunday. So let's dedicate the show to Bob because he's a big Captain and Tennille fan. He would have enjoyed this show, I'm sure.
1: Yeah, I don't think we've done Captain and Tennille Spotlight in the foreseeable past, at least according to my database.
0: Yeah, we probably haven't. If we have, it's been an awful long time. That's what I was thinking when I picked several artists this week that I didn't think we had maybe done before, hadn't done in a long time. Yeah. So Captain Tennille got the nod. So and I guess that is fitting, like I say, because hey, Bob, a big fan, so we can send that out to him.
1: Yeah.
0: And Tony Tennille's birthday today, and Bob's passing on Sunday 15 years ago.
1: Yeah,
0: so.
1: And we will be playing all of the Captain and Tennille Hot 100 singles, and a few extra things like Tahoe Snow, their Christmas song from 1985. No one seems to remember that one. It was only available on a single for sale at their concerts.
0: Oh, yeah.
1: So how's that for minor distribution?
0: Yeah, pretty good little song, too. That's the sound of the season out of season. That's not going to come up till close to 2 o'clock.
1: Yeah, so in fact, it will be at around 150. Being 1985, that's the last single I've seen so far from Captain and Tennille.
0: Yeah.
1: Now, to liven things up, whenever we had the opportunity, they recorded about 3 of their hits in Spanish. So to liven things up, we will give you the Spanish versions of otherwise big hits. And in fact, let's get right to it. Their very first single, which actually came out about 3 times, originally on their Butterscotch Castle label. And Herb Alpert heard it, and he signed them up and issued it. And again, it didn't do much. And then after Love Will Keep Us Together is a monster hit, for the 3rd time, they reissue The Way I Want to Touch You. And that's when it made its top 10 splasher-ini. I don't have the station in front of me. I should have written that down. One or two stations got on The Way I Want to Touch You before it was reissued by A&M Records. So congrats to them for taking a chance on an unknown artist. We've got it for you. The Way I Want to Touch You in Spanish. Como Yo Quiero is close. I didn't say
0: Como
1: Spanish.
0: Yo Quiero. That's right.
1: And,
0: and
1: then there's...
0: Just your R.
1: Yeah. And sententri or some such.
0: Yeah, quiero is I want. I remember that. I took a few years of Spanish. I can't say I remember a lot of it, especially for taking 5 years of it, because even though I took 5 years junior high through high school, I haven't, I haven't stayed up with it. I don't know too many people that speak Spanish. I've never had much occasion to converse in Spanish.
1: But you had some memory enough to get that Spanish title.
0: Oh, yeah, I remember lots of bits and pieces, but I couldn't sit down and have a conversation with you.
1: So let's check out.
0: So if you call
1: out,
0: me up, be sure you talk to me in English.
1: Okay. It's a deal. Obviously, this is the Friday Flashback Show, Oldies but Goodies Till 2. Over there on my extreme left would be the Bay Area Radio Hall of Fame pioneer, Dennis Terry.
0: And over there, the KSJS pioneer, Ross Hartman, who's only been here about 3 years less than I have.
1: Yeah.
0: And since we're talking about Barhoff and CHRS and all that sort of stuff, kind of a fun day tomorrow. I'm going to go ahead and come in and do the show tomorrow night because Ross didn't seem like he was thrilled to do it, and so I don't mind doing it. I'll be gone most of the day, but I'll come in here and try to entertain you folks tomorrow night. We're going to be hanging out all day up at CHRS, though, because they have a swap meet. CHRS, of course, California Historical Radio Society. And at CHRS, they are going to have a couple things going on tomorrow. They got a swap meet in the morning, and that's always good because I go up there and, you know, see if I can figure out a way to spend some money and buy some junk.
1: No. Classic portable radios.
0: Yeah. I try to find some new portable radios. And they do have something because people are allowed to set up and sell their own stuff. And so they do that. Plus, CHRS is always getting things donated, so they sometimes have things for sale as well. So we have the swap meet in the morning, and we have a bunch of time off in which, and some of that time.
1: You'll go to that restaurant.
0: Yeah, some of that time, the Jazz Cat and I will go over to Traboco, which is we'll give them a little plug, a neat Italian restaurant up in Alameda. We're going to go over there and have lunch, but I don't know what else we'll do. Well, we'll kill some time because we want to get back at 3 o'clock, because then at 3 o'clock they have four engineers that are going to be
1: We're talking radio engineers, not train engineers.
0: That's right, radio engineers, chief engineers. And one of them, very well known, I think, well, maybe not to a lot of listeners, but pretty well known anyway amongst radio folks, Bill Ruck, who Bill was the engineer at KNBR and KFOG for a lot of years. And let's see, Dan Ethan, another buddy of mine, Dan Ethan, who was actually involved with the K-Love group of stations. He was their corporate engineer for a long time. He's a good guy. He'll be there. And let's see, Chuck Waldman, I don't know real well, but I certainly know the name. And the one I'm kind of looking forward to seeing is a guy by the name of Terry Lloyd, who again, I don't think a lot of listeners will remember, but certainly people like Mark C. and I know that name very well. When I was a kid, Terry was the chief engineer at KLOK at Clock before they did oldies, back when Clock was doing foreign language, and people would probably wondering, how would you know some of the people at Clock? Well, being a radio freak as I was when I was a kid, Clock doing a lot of foreign language programming, I guess, was intriguing to me. So I used to check it out, and I actually used to talk to some of the board ops. Now, a lot of stations have just board ops because they're automated.
1: They
0: run the board. They run the automation in many cases. Now, they're still called board ops, but they're running automation in most cases these days. But back then, at Clock, they were not just board ops. They were board ops slash announcers because they would run the board if necessary for some of the people that had the foreign language shows. And they would also announce the shows. They would do station IDs and tell you what show was coming up next. So they were board ops slash announcers. And I used to talk to a lot of those people. And I used to talk to their engineer, who was a guy by the name of Terry Lloyd. He later went up to KSFO. And I was talking to Craig a couple of days ago. And I should probably ask Terry about this tomorrow. But Craig had a chance to meet Terry one time. And he was telling Terry kind of a fascinating story about how when he was the engineer at KSFO, he lived down here where he still lives today in the Almaden area. So he would get a kick out of this too, I think, Ross. He used to make arrangements with the guys flying the traffic copters for KSFO, and every once in a while they would come down here, and there'd be enough room to land the helicopter in an orchard, and they'd pick him up and helicopter him up to the station, and then
1: all that traffic.
0: Yeah, and then where he would land in San Francisco, he was just a short ride, like a bus or cab or something, a short ride away from the station. But yeah, occasionally he'd have the traffic copter guys from KSFO come down and pick him up. That's a pretty cool story. I'll have to maybe see if I can ask him about that. But it's going to be fun for me to see Terry. I don't know if he'll remember me, because obviously my voice has probably changed a fair amount since I was a kid. And I never met him in person, but I used to talk to him a lot. So we'll see if he remembers who I am. But I certainly remember him. So we're going to go and catch the engineers tomorrow afternoon after the swap meet and the lunch. So it should be a long day in Alameda. Should be kind of fun, though, I think.
1: And you'll get down here, be all tuckered out, and fall asleep while you're on there.
0: Yeah, probably. Well, I get too tired, I could just put on one of my sticks. But no, I should be able to. Be able to get through the whole show live tomorrow night.
1: Well, you successfully talked yourself up to what we call the 20 break. So let's do this. In addition to the Spanish version of "The Way I Want to Touch You," how about a couple more early Captain and Tennille charters? Of course, the big one, "Love Will Keep Us Together." Well, we can't go playing a monster number one hit like that. The follow-up single was "Love Will Keep Us Together" in Spanish, and that I can pronounce correctly, "Por Amor Viva Ramos." And it was such a big song, Dennis, that even the Spanish version of "Love Will Keep Us Together" charted in the U.S. Got to number 49.
0: That's pretty cool.
1: In August of 75.
0: Wow, pretty cool.
1: Back-to-back Spanish from Captain and Tennille, and then a straight-ahead English hit, "Lonely Night, Angel Face," number three, pop number one AC in 76. So three from Captain and Tennille to help Tony Tennille celebrate her 86th birthday. That's up in a sec. But first, guess what? Do It All Girl in Your Future, 314.
0: Oh, there you go.
1: Well, I tell folks about Goodwill. 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

0: There he is, Mark Valentino, doing a push and kick. That sounds like a pretty good idea.
1: Yeah.
0: Fun little dance and pretty cool song, actually.
1: The lyric line is doing the push and kick. Officially, the title, The Push and Kick. So
0: yeah.
1: It's either under T if you're looking at some ill-informed websites, but iTunes and others tend to ignore A and V.
0: Yeah.
1: So usually it's under P for push and kick.
0: Yeah, pretty good song.
1: Actually made the top 30 in 1962, but no one's playing it these days.
0: No, they aren't. Huh? You really don't hear that one much at all, especially considering it did make the top 30. You really almost never hear that one.
1: Wanted to sneak that in to prove that we're more than just the Captain and Tennille station, because if you think about it, the first six songs we played have all been Captain and Tennille.
0: Yeah, they have. Yeah, that's right. They have, I guess.
1: We opened with those first three songs that we talked about, and then a triple play right there. It was The Way I Want to Touch You in Spanish, Love Will Keep Us Together in Spanish, and in English, Lonely Night, Angel Face, which I don't think they've done the Spanish version of.
0: Yeah, I don't think they've done that one. At least we don't have a copy of it anywhere.
1: And kind of interesting, not only did Por Amor Viva Ramos, the Spanish version of Love Will Keep Us Together, chart in the U.S., making the top 50, they put out the whole Love Will Keep Us Together album in Spanish.
0: Oh, yeah, that is pretty cool.
1: And that would include the Brody Bounce, which I meant to listen to, because there is a little bit of talking in that instrumental, and I wanted to see, did they just leave it alone, or does Tony Tennille say the lines in Spanish?
0: Oh, yeah, that'll be interesting. Yeah.
1: So, uno, dos, tres, like that. Now, I have to check that. I have to check into that.
0: Yeah, it's always interesting because a lot of times in the foreign language versions, the lead singer will do the foreign language, but they'll just leave the original background tracks alone. But sometimes they will get the background singers to also do the foreign language.
1: That's the high-class ones, absolutely. Tony Tennille, the one half of Captain and Tennille, 86 years old today. Yes, 86 years old today. And born in 1940. She looks to be in pretty good shape, so good for her.
0: And we do want to mention here, we want to send out a hello to a couple of people. One of the people provided us some information that I didn't have handy, but I guess we could have looked it up, but he looked it up for us, and that would be Tom C., one of the C. brothers, as I always talk about. Tom C. and Mark C., they're not related, they're just two dudes from different mothers, but that's okay.
1: I see.
0: The C.
1: Dan
0: brothers.
1: Fogelberg.
0: The C. brothers, so that's pretty cool. Mark's down there in Monterey, and Tom is up here listening, so I want to say hi to Tom, and also want to say hi to Andy from Redwood City. Tom was telling us that Carmen Dragon, of course, who passed away, as Ross mentioned earlier, in 2019.
1: Daryl Dragon.
0: I'm sorry, Carmen Dragon. I'm going to be talking about Carmen in a second, that's why. So, Daryl Dragon, who passed away in 2019.
1: The captain.
0: Yeah. The captain's dad, Carmen Dragon, you may know, is involved with big band music, a big band leader, and it's actually Carmen's birthday today. Carmen's birthday, and I think, is that right?
1: Tom C.'s birthday.
0: Yeah, that's right, and that was the deal. He shares a birthday with he shares a birthday with Tony Tennille. That was
1: that's
0: it. No, I know what I wanted to tell you. I got it straight now. The reason he brought up Carmen Dragon is Carmen graduated from San Jose State. So Carmen graduated from here, and Tony Tennille's birthday, also Tom C.'s birthday today. So we're not we're not spotlighting Tom, but we will, because he doesn't have any hits or anything. But we but we will wish him a happy birthday. And he shares a birthday with Tony Tennille, and kind of fun to know that Carmen graduated from here probably many years ago.
1: San Jose City College, probably.
0: Yeah, probably goes back that far. Certainly way before the radio station, because the station's only been here. Well, I shouldn't say that. The station's been here since 63, but I would think that, his dad would have to be before that,
1: absolutely. So. And, by the way, Captain and Tennille, you probably know this, Dennis, could be considered honorary mention members of the Beach Boys, because Daryl Dragon played keyboards on a lot of Beach Boys' later releases. And, in fact, his name, the Captain, based on the hat he would often wear, he was given the name The Captain by Mike Love.
0: Oh, that's pretty cool.
1: And so that's how that's the cool. Captain came to be, and Tony Tennille doing background vocals for the Beach Boys. So they both had a good Beach Boys connection. And us TV fans would remember very brief Captain and Tennille TV show on ABC, 1976 through 1977. Probably one of those summer replacement shows.
0: Yeah, it probably was.
1: So Tony Tennille in our spotlight, 86 years old. Yes, you heard right, 86 years old.
0: Yeah, it's pretty cool. She's still
1: born in 1940. Absolutely.
0: Yeah, pretty cool stuff.
1: So we'll have more from them. In fact, Dennis, I'll tell you right now, Captain and Tennille double plays between now and 12:10. So if you hear one, you're probably going to hear another one. Then by 12:30, we go to single shots the rest of the show.
0: Okay, there you go.
1: So now
0: you can
1: find
0: it. All the double plays are back to back.
1: And other than the push and kick, it's been all Captain Tennille so far. But we've got two or three non-Captain and Tennille singles out of the break. I'm thinking Raoul Donner. A guy unfortunate enough to be on the Tiny Diamond label. So even though he put out some really great singles, none of them made what, the top 10?
0: Yeah, I don't think so. Yeah, Diamond was an interesting label. Who's the big artist? It's right on the tip of my tongue. They had one big artist and no one else.
1: Well, Raoul Donner certainly strikes me as one of their big artists.
0: He was, but I think there's someone else who had a number of hits. Ronnie Dove. I think Ronnie Dove was
1: And that's who we're talking about.
0: Yeah, Ronnie Dove did a lot of hits on the label.
1: Raoul Donner, too.
0: Yeah, they had other artists, but not as many hits. Ronnie had quite a few, though.
1: Ronnie Dove, eh?
0: And he wasn't a huge artist. I think he had one top 10, but he was one of their bigger artists, and he did have a lot of charters, just not all that high on the charts.
1: I'm double-checking. Yes, you are correct, sir. Ronnie Dove with 20 singles on the Diamond label.
0: Yeah.
1: And because they're such a minor label, the biggest, number 14, Our Kiss. Kiss for Old Time's Sake.
0: So he didn't even make the top 10. He came close.
1: And that's because Diamond is so small, they don't have the promotion, distribution, or payola.
0: Yeah, that's right. Yeah.
1: Meanwhile, I was mistaken. Raoul Donner over on the Gone label, and they're plenty big. So you don't know what you got until you lose it to top five.
0: Oh, yeah, there you go.
1: Yeah, but we're playing a different Raoul Donner. I confused the two RD initials.
0: Oh, Ronnie there
1: Dove
0: you go.
1: And Raoul Donner, so that's my fault.
0: We can throw another one into confusion, Ronnie Dyson.
1: Yeah, although being a soul guy, less likely. So a minor one from Raoul Donner that snuck into the top 40, a number 39 record, Please Don't Go. That's out of the break.
0: Yeah.
1: First, we got to hear about giveaways, and if they tell you, show up at 8 a.m. and pick up your tickets here at the station. No, ignore that part. Because if you show up at 8 a.m. here at KSGS, you're going to be sitting in the hallway for several hours.
0: Yeah, you have to come in, either that or come in and bug the jock or whatever.
1: Yeah.
0: And he won't have any prizes to give you or anything.
1: That's right. So more these days, it's mostly, we'll call at the venue.
0: And since we're doing RD names, I guess we should mention this guy, because not only did he have records, but he was a longtime jock, Rick Dees.
1: Oh, yeah.
0: Because I got to throw him in.
1: And his cast of idiots.
0: Yeah, there you go.
1: You betcha. All right, that covers some of the RD names, but right now I need to hear about giveaways.
0: Okay, let me punch this up here.
2: Eep, eep.
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0: Well, there you go. Love's Made a Fool of You, preceded by a couple of big kahuna jingles. Technically, the longly you heard was by the Bobby Fuller Four. The little acapella intro is actually an acapella jingle that the Johnny Mann Singers did. Johnny Mann Singers did lots of jingles for KHJ and KFRC and lots of the RKO stations and a lot of the Drake program stations, period. And that's back in the Drake Boss Radio days. And so Johnny Mann Singers doing lots of jingles for them. And that was a little big kahuna intro from the Johnny Mann Singers. And we heard the Bobby Fuller Four doing the big kahuna thing for KHJ. Pretty cool. Yeah.
1: Johnny Mann Singers, a very cool group, and I think we cobbled together a spotlight on the Johnny Mann Singers because they did such cool stuff.
0: Yeah, they did. They did a lot of neat stuff. Yeah. They even did, and they not only worked for Drake, they also did jingles for Hugh Heller. And people that are familiar with a lot of the KSFO jingles, that famous Sounds of the City jingle from KSFO, done through Heller, but performed by the Johnny Mann Singers. So.
1: Okay, very cool.
0: Yeah, pretty cool stuff.
1: And Raoul Donner, who we finally confirmed is on the Gone label, has nothing to do with the Diamond label, and Please Don't Go, snuck into the top 40 in September of 61, certainly not one you're hearing on the other oldie stations.
0: No, you don't hear that one too much.
1: It is the Friday Flashback Show with Dennis Terry and Captain and Tennille in the spotlight. Why do we do such a thing? Well, it's not because of Daryl Dragon. He passed away back in 2019, and I'm sure we spotlighted them.
0: Because of Bob
1: then.
0: B's passing, we knew he'd enjoy it. That's not the reason, but that can be a reason, I guess.
1: Yeah, Daryl Dragon had some health issues towards the end of his life. Finally, kidney failure did him in at the age of 76. But older now by 10 years, Tony Tennille, 86 as of today.
0: Yeah, I'm sitting down. Yeah,
1: you're resting.
0: You're resting, yeah.
1: Building up your strength for tomorrow.
0: Now, I'm just sitting because I stand up when I'm talking to you folks a lot of the time. So a lot of times during the songs, I sit down. That's what I was doing for a minute.
1: And you learned that, and I learned it too. At about the same time, it's just a psychological fact that you're slightly higher energy if you're standing while you're talking on the microphone.
0: Yeah, I never used to think much about it. In my early years, I sat down a lot. But I think once I can't say for sure, but I'm thinking once we got into this room that we're in now, because since I've been here, we've been in three studios.
1: The Dr. Flick Memorial Control Room.
0: Yeah, Dr. Flick. Yeah, that's right, Dr. Flick Memorial Control Room. This is room 130, not that it matters, but we were in 132 for a while, and we started out in 121. As I call it, that was the bathroom studio, because that's the one right next to the John.
1: Yeah. So very convenient for DJs and all these short oldies.
0: Yes, it is, and we don't have that studio anymore. But we had the bathroom studio, then we had 132, and now we're in here in 130, and we've been here since 91, and what I started to mention was that when we got in here, all the equipment is just kind of really spread out, and it's just not conducive to sitting down. You could sit down, I guess, and pull the mic down. You the board's in front of you, but when you have to get up and play with the instant replay, sure. And probably in the earlier days we had cart machines that were not right near the board, so it's just not conducive to try to sit down in here and do a show. So I got pretty used to standing up, and it's actually a good idea because I have had people, as Ross mentioned, tell me that you do tend to have a little higher energy approach when you're standing up. So
1: I know it confirmed it for me at my 10-year high school reunion, 1985. I'm back in Sterling, Virginia, going to the Broad Run High School 10-year reunion.
0: Yeah.
1: And they had a DJ because, I'm from cross country. I can't really bring my stuff with me.
0: Yeah.
1: And through the whole reunion, he's sitting for the whole thing. And I'm thinking, boy... And he's not making, too many announcements, but it seemed like he wasn't working because he has taken it easy.
0: Oh, yeah.
1: If you're standing, it looks like you're working.
0: Yeah, I guess it does. It's kind of that psychological thing.
1: Absolutely.
0: But, it's pretty interesting. And I know, too, from talking to a lot of jocks over the years, that some top 40 stations, at least, a few decades ago, some of the top 40 stations would actually have their consoles built so that you and that's kind of the way it is here. You can operate this sitting down, but it's actually better if you're standing up because this counter and board and everything is also kind of elevated. And they used to do that at the top 40 stations. They'd elevate everything to get the jock to stand up because that was the idea to be a little higher energy.
1: Yeah. Dennis, out of the break, it's back to our Captain and Tennille birthday spotlight. Tony Tennille, 86 years old today. And you don't see this too often. Adjacent singles by the same artist, same year, same peak on the pop charts, same peak on the AC charts.
0: That is funny.
1: How rare is that?
0: Yeah,
1: Shop Around, May 1976, number 4 pop, number 1 AC. And then Muskrat Love, remaking the America song. September of 76, guess what? Number 4 pop, number 1 AC.
0: And, yeah, that's weird.
1: I never cared much for their version of Muskrat Love. When people talk about how much they hate Captain and Tennille, usually they point at that song because it's just too darn cute. But I do like the gender-changed version of Shop Around as Tony Tennille remakes the Miracle song. Back in the early 60s, it was okay for guys to shop around. You know, you date a bunch of gals and you pick the one that's right for you. Well, to gender change that so women are shopping around, I don't know. That's a little promiscuous, don't you think? So I thought it was kind of sexy. They change it around so women should be doing the shopping around. And Tony Tennille does play electric piano, and great electric piano part in Shop Around. So check that all out. That's Out of the Break.
0: Got a shop around for a gal who can do some good cooking.
1: That's right. So Shop Around, Muskrat Love in your future. Yeah. Probably my favorite and least favorite Captain and Tennille songs, all from the same year, all with the same chart action.
0: Yeah, it's pretty wild, though.
1: Yeah, so
0: yeah, funny.
1: That is up in a sec. But first, did you know that KSJS is your one-stop shop for Spartan athletics? That's right.
0: Oh, my gosh.
1: 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The whole staff gets together. And it doesn't have to be necessarily about Spartan sports. It might be, you know, Major League Baseball, football, whatever.
0: Yeah, they cover it all.
1: They cover it
0: all.
1: I
0: tuned by yesterday. I heard our old buddy Nick Urias talking away on the show, so that was pretty cool.
1: Yeah, and sometimes they'll fly right past the 2 p.m. deadline and keep on talking.
0: Yeah, the next jog is late or something. They'll just kind of keep going with their show. I think I've seen them go as late as about 2:30 to 2:35 one time.
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0: Yeah, I'm supposed to play this spot over here.
1: Yes, you are.
2: Today you brushed your teeth. You skipped the floss. 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You took the train. You did the crossword. You missed 22 across. 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You had another meeting. 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You ate your dinner. You brushed your teeth. 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
0: In the Bay Area weather, well, it's not going to be too bad, actually. It's going to be pretty nice for the next, for quite a while, I'd say through the next week. Pretty warm today and tomorrow, which means the highs up in the upper 70s, low 80s, and we'll start to warm up some more on Sunday, and we'll see the upper 80s by Monday. So Sunday, Monday, and Tuesday, a bit of a warming trend. Then we get a little bit cooler, but remaining nice throughout the week. With, as I said, daytime highs after we get through the small heat wave, we'll have highs back in the upper 70s to low 80s again, as we will today and tomorrow. And all your overnight lows for the next week or so will be down in the 50s. Right now, we've got 62 KSJS degrees.
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0: Well done, Bobby. Well done. 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

0: The Marquees, by golly. And the sun's a little bit like last night, but it's actually the morning after.
1: My mic. And you're right, a bit of a sound of last night. And in fact, it makes sense. After last night, you've got the morning after. A number 60 record in 1961 for the Marquees. And before that, a couple from Captain and Tennille. It was Shop Around, my favorite by them, and Muskrat Love, my least favorite by them. Adjacent singles in 1976.
0: Yeah, pretty cool stuff.
1: We can keep those music. Tony Tennille in our spotlight, 86 years old today, but I think we can sneak in one more oldie before we get to another Captain and Tennille double play. In this case, Dee Dee Sharp. Right.
0: Yeah, there you go.
1: Number 7 R&B, number 5 pop, and that is over on CD2. It's courtesy of 90.5 KSJS.
0: I hear a rumor that might be about the Ride Radio, but I'm not sure.
1: You're making that up.
0: Let's party! I probably am, huh?

0: yeah. Can't Stop Dancing. I guess that'd make me the dancing jock, the dancing DJ, I guess.
1: I guess.
0: Yeah.
1: Can't Stop Dancing. Yes, March of 77, everybody had to do a disco song. Captain and Tennille resisted, but they did do a dance song, Can't Stop Dancing. Now, I kind of like that one. Good upbeat song, but of course, the ones we like don't chart very well at all. Well, this charted okay. Number 13 on the pop charts, number 12, Adult Contemporary, in March of 77 from Captain
0: cool.
1: and Tennille. Before that, it was Wedding Song, There Is Love, and you're saying, I don't even remember hearing that on my radio. Well, there's a good reason for that. It was never a promo copy sent around to radio stations. The Captain and Tennille version of the Paul Stuckey song, Wedding Song, There Is Love, only on their reissue label, the A&M Forget-Me-Nots label.
0: Oh, yeah, there you go.
1: Because brides and grooms were wanting to use it as a, you know, perhaps a choice between their version and the Paul Stuckey version. And that released in October of 1976 for the A&M Forget-Me-Nots label version of Wedding Song, There Is Love. And some stations noticed, hey, here's a Captain and Tennille single that we didn't even get in our promo shipment. And they played it. And for example, WKIN had Wedding Song by Captain and Tennille at number 16 on their charts. Dennis, where the heck is WKIN?
0: It's in Kingsport, Tennessee. I just checked that out.
1: Oh, okay, very cool. So it did get some airplay, but never intended for radio airplay, mostly just for jukeboxes and brides and grooms. Wedding Song, There Is Love.
0: Yeah.
1: And then Can't Stop Dancing, good upbeat song. And the next set, they take a different turn, Dennis. Instead of upbeat stuff, a couple of easy listening hits, Come In From the Rain and Circles.
0: There you go.
1: We're talking serious easy listening, Dennis, because both made the top 10 Adult Contemporary. Neither one made the top 60 on the pop charts.
0: Oh, wow.
1: So Captain Tennille heading in an Adult Contemporary direction. Come In From the Rain, yes, number 61 on the Hot 100. Circles doesn't even hit the Hot 100 at all. It just remains a top 10 Adult Contemporary song.
0: Oh, there you go.
1: So that'll be in the next set as we help Tony Tennille celebrate her 86th birthday. And you wanted to say hi to Pearl.
0: Yeah, I will say hi to Pearl. Why not? We've been saying hi to a whole bunch of people. Pearl called us to tell us about something that I knew about, but that I just happened to know about it. I don't know. I suppose the Jazz Cat read me about it, read the article to me, and then I tried to bring it up on the smart speaker, and I was able to. I'm able to listen to it. Oh. So if you have a smart speaker, you can listen to it, or you can go and listen to it on your computer or your phone. But now there is actually this is what Pearl had called about, and I've been listening a little bit, and I'll tell you about it, so now maybe you can check it out. There is actually now, finally, a WKRP in Cincinnati. Oh. That was always a fictional station on the TV show, a fictional radio station. Well, now, there actually is one. There was a WKRP LP, and LP stands for Low Power FM. So with LP FMs and LD television stations, which is Low Power Digital, on the LPs and LDs, you have to include that in your legal ID if you are one. So they had WKRP LP, and I guess I heard they sold the call letters to these people in Cincinnati that are now using WKRP. I don't know why they sold them, because as far as I know, you actually can have a WKRP as a full power FM station and a WKRP LP. Now, normally, if you have an AM and FM, your call letters can appear once on AM and once on FM, but they will allow you to do an FM LP as well the FM, because I've seen that done. So, yeah. Don't know if they really sold those call letters or if they were just able to get them, but nevertheless, WOXY is the station. It's in the Cincinnati market. It's licensed to Mason, Ohio. It's an interesting situation. It's three FM stations all simulcasting the same programming, which is kind of wild. So WOXY in Mason was actually the one that changed the call letters, and they're calling it WKRP right now, but those are not officially the call letters yet. Yeah. And the way you can determine that, if you know your radio stuff, is you listen at the top of the hour. When they do the top of the hour ID, they do definitely ID all three stations, but none of them are WKRP yet. Okay. So they're calling the station WKRP already, so you might as well just consider it WKRP. But the call letters are not official. I assume they're going to be. I've heard they're going to be. If they don't become official, hey, what the heck? It won't matter. It's WOXY, but everybody will call it WKRP, and that's what they'll call it all the time except the top of the hour. That's what's going on now. And it is actually worth listening to. It's actually an oldie station. Now, I always get a kick out of this because in the last probably, I don't know, 10, 20 years, last decade or two. The word oldies has kind of become a bad word. I'm just kind of exaggerating, but it's sort of become a bad word.
1: We don't need that older demographic.
0: Yeah, that's right. It's kind of a bad word because it implies that the station is catering to an upper demo. And to be honest, most advertisers, or most advertising agencies certainly, and even advertisers, they only care about the 18 to 54-year-olds. So if you're like me and way over 54, me being 71.
1: You might just die already.
0: Yeah, Ross and me and you know, all sorts of older folks, they just tell us, they're basically telling us to kiss off because they don't care about us. It's just the way it is. That's the way it is in radio. They care about the 18 to 54. So where was I going with that?
1: Well, Magic 61 had huge ratings, but they were all upper demo, and so they got yanked off the air.
0: Yeah. They survived for about 7 years. They had good numbers, but if you have good numbers, for 54 plus, it's not as easy to sell as if you're somewhere in that 18 to 54 range. So that's the whole idea. They don't care about us as much, and so you're looking for the 18 to 54. So I know where I was going with it. And so the 18 to 54 is what they want, but all these tend to cater to people. Oh, maybe 45 on up, but certainly well over 54. And so the word oldies kind of became sort of a bad word, so to speak. And you've been hearing stations for a while use the term classic hits. Well, that's okay, because classic hits is a little bit different than oldies. Oldies implies 50s. Oh, through at least 70s, maybe even into the 80s. But the classic hits is more 70s forward. You might get some 60s. A lot of classic hits do 60s, but they leave out the first decade of stuff. So they'll pick it up around 64, and they'll take you into the 80s or 90s. Well, this station is an oldie station, WKRP, but they actually, in the trades, they call themselves adult hits. See, that's another neat way to hide the fact that you're an oldie station. I'm playing adult hits. I'm not playing oldies.
1: So sign me here. Buy commercials.
0: But it is an oldie station, and I think you'll like it. It's actually not bad. It's definitely not classic hits, because they go back and they do play things from the first decade. So it's an oldie station, and I guess that's fitting. WKRP, it probably should be an oldie station, I suppose, and it is. So that's something you can check out. If you have a smart speaker, just tell it to play. Just say, "Play Alexa, play WKRP." That's all you have to say.
1: and now phones all over the Bay Area that are close to the Alexa speaker have just gone there.
0: That's right. Now that I've said, well, I think it can determine whether the voice is coming out of it or whether a voice is talking to it, because it mutes the audio. Well, it depends. I'm getting too involved. Yeah. Technical.
1: That'd be a great commercial thing to do, to have your announcer for a commercial say, "Alexa, buy blankety blank," and all the Alexa speakers might go to that website.
0: It'd be kind of fun. It's not
1: likely to happen.
0: No, it probably wouldn't. Okay. But that's all you have to say is, I was saying it can differentiate if it's the voice is coming out of it, or if you're talking to it. If you talk to it, it either soft mutes the audio, or it actually totally pauses the audio. On some of these skills, it pauses the audio. I don't like those. Yeah. And MLB, and I have the MLB because Jazzcat and I share the MLB app. The MLB skill, she signed up for it, and she can listen to any baseball games on her phone, and I can listen to them on the smart speaker. Well, the bummer is when they have two types of skills, and one

0: If I stop four or five times, ask it for five different scores, let's say, now you've built up lots of delay, and now you're getting further and further behind the action. So you have to. I'm a tweak. I hate latency.
1: Yeah.
0: We call latency and delay. I hate latency, so I have to reconnect every time I do that.
1: It's just in my
0: DNA. Yeah. I got to do it. I can't just keep asking questions and have it more and more delayed. So I reconnect. But anyway, it soft mutes or pauses the audio when you talk to it, so it knows where the voice is coming from. So WKRP is on. I think they've got. I think they're actually on TuneIn. So you just tell it to play WKRP, and then it'll tell you it's playing WKRP from TuneIn.
1: Cool.
0: And WKRP does have a skill actually on the smart speaker, but I don't recommend it because it's a pain in the butt. Because every time
1: Because
0: every time you ask for it, you can't just say play WKRP. You have to ask it to enable the WKRP skill.
1: Oh, yeah.
0: And it's that skill I don't like that pauses the audio every time. And you can't get any metadata, meaning you can't get any title and artist information, whether you're on TuneIn or the skill.
1: Wow.
0: So
1: who needs it?
0: So the heck with the skill.
1: Yeah.
0: Who wants it? So blow off the skill and just take it from TuneIn.
1: All right.
0: Then you just got to say play WKRP.
1: Gotcha. All right. Well, thank you to Pearl for reminding us about the WKRP now actually in Cincinnati.
0: Yeah, licensed to Mason, Ohio. Yeah. And maybe those WOXY calls will officially become WKRP soon. But even if they don't, doesn't matter. That's what they're calling the station. And they were calling it the Oasis, and they still call it that sometimes. But, they're playing oldies. And I'm not sure, but I think they might have been Spanish at one time. Because if I tell the smart speaker to get a WOXY from TuneIn, it calls it La Mega 97.7, which is the right frequency. So I think it was a Spanish station at one time, and now they're no longer on TuneIn.
1: Yeah.
0: So it tries to connect on TuneIn, but it can't because they're not there anymore. So, but it's kind of amazing. So I think they could have been Spanish quite a while back. I don't know when.
1: Yeah.
0: But anyway, they're oldies now, or adult hits, if you will.
1: Yes.
0: So you can check it out. It's not a bad station. They got jocks on. You can actually call and talk to the jocks. They give out a phone number. So pretty cool.
1: Dennis, up in a sec, we've got Al Martino, I Love You Because, top five, both pop and adult contemporary, 1963. But first, if a fire breaks out in your home while you're asleep, well, how will you know? Smoke and heat build quickly, and every second will count. A working smoke alarm can alert you to the danger and mean the difference between life and death. This message brought to you by the United States Fire Administration and 90.5 KSJS.
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0: Oh, the Captain and Tennille singing about circles and all that sort of stuff from 90.5 FM, KSVS, your DT radio extravaganza. Until, what, 2 o'clock this afternoon? Yeah, we'll be here till 2. That's, of course, West Coast time. I always say that because you never know where people are listening. They might be listening right here in California, or somebody might be listening to us in, you know, Bath, Maine or somewhere. So you never can tell. But, yeah, West Coast time. We'll be here until 2 o'clock. It is about 17 minutes in front of the hour of 12 noon right now. And I am supposed to bring you this. Oh, I'm not supposed to bring you that. I'm supposed to dump in a spot. And let's see. Let me do that right now. And let's play it.
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0: And there they are, the Bachelors with Love Me With All Your Heart. That's a pretty good one from 1966. We also had, let's see, what was in the middle there? 1963 song. Can I remember it? 1963. I can tell you that much. We also had, before we started the whole set out, with the heck that we play. I'm losing it. It's one of those nights. I was awake off and on and doing various things and didn't get as much sleep as I could have. So I'm like a dummy forgetting everything. But let me get all this together and I will I'll go ahead and play a spot that we have here. So let me punch that up and I will play that and then I will tell you what you heard.
1: Today you brushed your teeth. You skipped the floss. You combed your hair. You took the train. You did the crossword. You missed 22 across. You went to work. You had a meeting. You ate your lunch. You had another meeting. You wondered, how is anyone supposed to get any work done with all these meetings? You left the office. You took the train. You ate your dinner. You brushed your teeth. You did all the things one normally does the day before an 8.4 earthquake rattles the bay, leaving millions of people without power. You never know when the day before is the day before. 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
0: Okay, there you go. Now I can tell you what you heard here, I do believe. We heard the Bachelors in there, Love Me With All Your Heart. We also had Deion Jackson in that set with Love Makes the World Go Round, and the Raindrops, Jeff Berry and Ellie Greenwich, were in the middle with What a Guy. So now we're all caught up in what you heard in the last few minutes, and I got one more message for you.
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0: Oh, she says it's easy. I guess it is. I'll take her word for it. And let's see, I'm also supposed to tell you about Celluloid Dreams, and that is on every Monday right in front of the Jazz Cat, right in front of Miss Cat's Cat's Cradle show. Celluloid Dreams with my buddies Tim Sika and Larry Jakubowicz. Tim hosts the show, and he interviews a lot of neat actors and producers and directors. And in addition to all that, he brings Peter Canavesi in, and they review, they go over a lot of the current movies that are out and review a lot of the current flicks. So it's a pretty cool show. If the movies are your thing, if you're into flicks, you got to check out Celluloid Dreams every Monday, 5 until 6 o'clock, right here on 90.5 FM KSJS. And the weather, well, that's going to look pretty good, too, for the next few days. That is basically going to be, sunny and cool, sunny and pleasant, let's say, today and tomorrow. Then we start to warm up a little bit on Sunday as the temperatures go up, and Monday will be the warmest day, peaking out at about 88. So warmer temps Sunday, Monday, and Tuesday, and then we cool off a little bit next Wednesday. Well, all the time, the overnight lows will be down in the 50s. Right now, we've got, 68 KSJS degrees.

0: And there you have Captain and Tennille. I'm on my way. They're, of course, our spotlight artists today. Now, that was I'm on my way. Pretty cool song. Not a big hit for them. Let's see if I can get this right. Number 97, believe it or not, on the country charts. Isn't that weird? 97 country, 74 pop, and number 6 AC. So, again, a big AC hit, but not too big on the top 40 side. Now what we're going to do, we're going to break the radio station. This is the very next thing we're going to do. And then we are going to play you that same song, L Minus R. I thought that would be cool because I did that years ago. And the situation on that song is, and actually a lot of their stuff for that matter, but certainly on this one, it's true, and it's true, like I said, on a lot of their cuts. They have so much neat stuff going on with the background vocals and everything, and when you play a lot of their cuts in All Minus R, the way it's mixed, the lead vocal cancels real nicely, and you get to hear all the neat background vocals come to the forefront. So you won't hear much lead vocal from Tony, but you will hear lots of neat background stuff along with all the instrumentation. So let's break the radio station, and then I will give you I'm On My Way, L Minus R, and you'll see what you think of that. It's kind of cool. I think you'll like it.
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Well, there you go. I'm on my way, L minus R style there for you. And you might have noticed, since you were able to hear the backgrounds nice and up front, and we talked earlier about Daryl Dragon having played, done some keyboard work with the Beach Boys and things, you'll probably notice what they borrowed from the Beach Boys. Did you recognize the Ung Do You Wanna? Ung Do You Wanna, the background phrase? Ung Do You Wanna comes from the Beach Boys song Do You Remember? You may, and if that doesn't ring a bell, if I give you the next few words of the lyrics beyond the title, that would be, "Do you remember all the guys who gave us rock and roll?" Yeah, you betcha. That's Beach Boys song, "Do You Remember?" In that song, their background phrase was also "Ung Do You Wanna?" So, yeah, a little borrowed stuff from the Beach Boys there. Pretty cool stuff, Captain Daniil. And I'm on my way right here on the Terry Go-Round. It's a couple of minutes past the hour of 12 noon. That's right, noon, N-E-W-N. Be here till 2. The music phone's wide open if you want to call and say hello. We've had a handful of calls already today. That's kind of nice because sometimes I come in here on a Friday and I go through the whole 4 hours and not a single person calls. So it's kind of nice. We've been hearing from some people today. And if you want to call and say hello, you can do that, 408-924-KSJS, 924-5757, and just put a 408 in front of it and you'll get right through to us and it'll be a lot of fun, I think.

Ah, Freddie Cannon is singing about Patty Baby, that girl with the dancing feet. You betcha. Pretty good song from 1960, springtime 1963, actually. It is the Terry Goround. Hello, hello. Hope things are going well for you on this Fun Loving Friday. Should be a pretty good weekend, I do believe. We got a bunch of stuff going on. Miss Kat and I going up to CHRS for all that stuff I talked about earlier, the swap meet in the morning, and a little conversation with radio engineers in the afternoon, and lunch in an Italian restaurant in the middle of all that, Treboco up in Alameda. And we're tearing my house apart and doing all kinds of painting and putting carpets in and floors and all kinds of cool stuff. So carpet people coming tomorrow while I'm gone. So it's just going to be a crazy busy weekend, I think. But that's okay. We'll get through it all one way or the other. It is the DT mess, radio mess, some kind of mess. And maybe we're messing around in the mess hall. I don't know. Anyway, no, this is not a mess hall. This is actually a radio studio. It may look like a mess hall sometimes, but it's not. It's actually our broadcast facility here. That's right. Let's see. 8 minutes past 12. Yeah, 8 past 12, 1208 in the South Bay. 924-KSJS is my phone number, 924-5757. And it's not quite time for our spotlight artist, so let's do at least one more before we get to the Captain and Tennille. Let's go over here and do this.

Ah, now when was the last time you heard Mrs. Miller on your radio? It's probably been a while, huh? Yeah, well, 90.5 FM KSJS. We bring you all that sort of weird stuff. Yeah, that's in case you never heard that before and never heard of Mrs. Miller. That's who that was, Mrs. Miller. She had a couple hits, Downtown, and that was the B-side, actually, a Lover's Concerto, and it got to number 95 on the pop charts, number 13 on the AC charts. Imagine that. And the one thing I've never known for sure, and I'd probably have to do some, we had to do some research to see if it was maybe ever indicated anywhere, but I always wondered, was she just doing that for an act, or could she really not sing and really sing that badly? I kind of think it was an act, but I can't prove that one way or the other. But do some research on that sometime, and maybe you have to find that out, because I was always kind of curious. But an interesting shtick back in the mid-60s for Mrs. Miller, and that particular one, A Lover's Concerto. So there you go. Maybe you never heard Mrs. Miller before, but now you've heard something that you got to go out and find, huh? Got to get out there on eBay or Discogs or something, and you got to find a copy of that, because, you know, it's just something you got to have. Or go online and find it. It's probably on YouTube or whatever. But yeah, you have to go out there and get it now. Dennis Terry turning you on to a must-have song for your collection. Oh, my goodness. It's one of those silly days, isn't it? 12 minutes after the hour of 12. That's right, a couple of 12s for you. 12 past 12. That means it's time for the Captain and Tennille. And we're going to hear Tony Tennille sing. I promise you, she'll be a lot more on key than Mrs. Miller was, huh? You betcha. Can imagine Tony Tennille sounding anything like that, huh? You never done it like that, the title of this one on the Terry program.

0: Ah, the Captain and Tennille, and You Need a Woman Tonight. That's right, You Need a Woman Tonight. That was number 40 on the pop charts, 17 on the AC charts in the December of 78, and a little bit earlier that year in August, the first half of our double dip, You Never Done It Like That. That was number 10 on the pop charts and 14 on the AC charts. So now you're all caught up on your Captain and Tennille music. It is about 19 past the hour of 12 noon, and I've got Ross in the KSJS Other Room, better known as the Mike Adams Lounge. Ross, what the heck is going on over there, old buddy?
1: Hey there, Ness. Here I am over in the Mike Adams Lounge.
0: Yeah, there you are.
1: Things are calm and quiet over here.
0: Oh, good.
1: We've now gotten past most of the best-known Captain Tennille songs. We're entering uncharted territory.
0: Yes.
1: One more big hit of theirs, and then we'll hit the obscure stuff. Do That to Me One More Time, their final top 10 singles so far. And because we can, it's in Spanish. That's a rare Spanish version we have of Do That to Me One More Time, Captain and Tennille, in the next set. But first, a quick reminder.
0: What do you got?
1: Vegilution is a community engagement organization inspired to connect the community together through farming. 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

90.5 FM KSJS, the number 16 record for the Rockefellers in 1963, Killer Joe. No, it has nothing to do with that Quincy Jones song. Completely different song, obviously, and a totally different sound, but pretty good one. The Rockefellers, Killer Joe. Let's see. They're a family group, a group of kids and their dad, I believe, and I think they were... I want to say they're from Scotland. That may not be right. I'll have to check that out. But they're not maybe from the Philippines, but they're not from a country that you typically get too many artists out of. But there you go, the Rockefellers and the Killer Joe. And before that one, Ronnie Dove, Let's Start All Over Again. That's a good one. That was number 20 for him in 1966, I do believe, number 20 record. So pretty good stuff. Got one for you next that I kind of like. You don't get to hear this one too often. I think it was just a regional hit. I'll have to check that, but I'm pretty sure just a regional song. I heard this on one of the countdowns. I think it was on the West Michigan countdown a couple weeks ago. It's by, it's called There Ain't No Greater Sin, and it's by a group called The Boys Next Door. That's right, The Boys Next Door. There Ain't No Greater Sin. If you haven't heard this before, see what you think of it. I kind of dig it. See if you do too.

That is a pretty cool song. It's so cool, I think, that we're gonna do the record reprise thing. What the heck, huh? Let's remember my buddy Lou Geneva. And it's such an obscure record, and I told you it was regional. It indeed was number 19 on the WLAV in Grand Rapids in late 65. So pretty cool song. Let's, because who knows when you're going to hear this again or where you'll hear it, because you're not going to hear it in many places. So let's one more time hear The Boys Next Door and There Is No Greater Sin on the Terry Program.

Yeah, there you go. You got to hear it twice just because it's kind of nice. From, of course, the Boys Next Door, There Is No Greater Sin. That was a hit in the Grand Rapids market, probably a few other places too. But so we call a regional hit, which means it hits in a few markets, not enough to hit the national charts. But I don't know why. It's a pretty good song. I think it's as good as a lot of other things that hit the national charts fairly high. I can think of a lot of, for example... shall I use one of my usual examples? Roberta Flack, The First Time Ever I Saw Your Face. I don't need to ever hear that again. And yet that was number one, and this song only regional. So I don't get it, but that's okay. It's you know, things aren't always for me to get or to understand, I guess. Anyway, I hope you like that one, though. That's why I thought we'd hear it twice. The Boys Next Door, because you're not going to hear that too many places. Like I said, that is a pretty minor one, and we probably wouldn't know about it except we listen to all these different countdowns and things, and the West Michigan countdowns that Bob Mason does every Sunday usually net some interesting things for us to play, and that's certainly one of them, you betcha. 12:33 right now, 27 in front of the hour of 1 o'clock if you're left-handed, And let's see, let's go over to CD3 for our spotlight artist. That would be the Captain and Tennille. And this is a good one. Probably haven't heard this in a while, perhaps. Do That to Me One More Time. The Terry Program in action until 2 o'clock today. That's right. It's happening until 2, you betcha. Somerset is in here at that time. My buddy Sam. Keep you entertained all afternoon long.

A little English there at the end. Yeah, do that to me one more time, Captain Tennille, in Espanol. How about that? Pretty cool stuff, huh? Do that to me one more time on the Terry program, and I think we can sneak in one more before we go to our stop set here. Our play our little promo at 20 before the hour. Let's make it this one here.

0: The James Boys and Bad Reputation. That was another one that was popular in the Grand Rapids market. It was number 40 on WERX in Grand Rapids. So there you go. The James Boys, Bad Reputation. It is the DT radio thing. Dennis Terry, hopefully not making a bad reputation or setting a bad reputation. But hey, you never know. Maybe. Anyway, 20 before the hour. I don't have my spot punched in. Shame on me. Let's do this one here. I think we can get some promo on the radio for you.
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0: That's Mike Clifford and One Boy Too Late, the title of that one. Pretty nice, a pretty nice tune, he tried to say. Don't get to hear that one too often. Of course, his big one was Close to Kathy, and he also had another minor one, What to Do with Lori, but this one was even more minor yet, One Boy Too Late. Pretty good stuff for Mike Clifford. And let's see, can I remember what else we played besides Mike? Oh, we had another. We had Connie Francis and Love Is Me, Love Is You. That's number 66 for her in 1966. 66 on the pop charts, 28 on the AC chart. So she did a little better over on the AC side. That's a good Connie Francis song. That's kind of her later years for as far as charters go. She was in her waning years as far as popularity and not hitting the charts too often or too high, but still cranking out some pretty good stuff, though, I got to say. Coming up on 10 before the hour, and let's see, it's 10 before the hour. I think that means we're supposed to do this.
1: Tooth decay can happen at any age. The crowns of your teeth are covered with a hard tissue called enamel, which protects your teeth from decaying, causing acids produced by bacteria. Beneath the gums, the roots of your teeth are covered with a softer tissue called cementum. If exposed, the cementum is more susceptible to decay and more difficult to treat than decay of the enamel. As you get older, your gums may recede, exposing the cementum, and this may be due to periodontal disease, plaque buildup, trauma, or heredity. Also, old dental restorations may begin to weaken and create crevices that allow bacteria to accumulate, leading to decay. Brush twice a day, floss once a day, and schedule regular dental checkups to help keep your teeth healthy for a lifetime. This public service announcement has been brought to you by 90.5 KSJS. For more information, visit our website, ada.org.
0: Thank you very much, my dear, for that message. And let's see, what have I got going on? Oh, I'm supposed to tell you about the weather, but I'm also supposed to tell you about the Cat's Cradle, and that is on Monday night. You got to wait several more days yet, but Monday night, Cat's Cradle will be on the radio with Miss Cat right after Celluloid Dream. She'll come in here and play some of the latest jazz releases for you and some classics, and her Power Hour comes up at 9 o'clock, and just all kinds of fun things packed into 4 hours. So check it out with Miss Cat and her Cat's Cradle show Monday night, 6 o'clock, right here at 90.5 FM. Looking pretty good, actually. It's going to be warm over the weekend with the highs up in the upper 70s, low 80s. And Sunday, the latter part of the weekend, we actually start to warm up. And by Monday, we're supposed to be up to maybe somewhere around 88 for the daytime high. So Sunday, Monday, and Tuesday, a little bit of a warming trend. Then we cool off on Wednesday again. Overnight lows all through the week, will be in the 50s, no matter what the daytime temps do. And right now, we have got 70 KSJS degrees. Oh, what happened to my machine? All right, something went wrong. Let's see what we can do here. Let's try this again. I thought I'd punched in 628. It didn't seem to work. Let's try it now.

Love on a shoestring. That's an interesting thought. Love on a shoestring. Could imply all kinds of weird stuff, couldn't it? Love on a shoestring on the Terry thing. That's 4 before the hour, 1 o'clock, 12:56 in the South Bay. And let's go over here to this particular machine and let's see what we got. Yeah, the Rodgers, baby. The Rodgers on the Terry thing.

That's a pretty cool song that you don't get to hear too often. Those are the Hippies from 90.5 FM KSJS. Memory Lane, the Hippies, formerly known as the Tams, believe it or not. Yeah, I think, I'm not sure the entire group, but a lot of the members of the Tams went on to form that group you heard there, the Hippies, with Memory Lane. Pretty interesting. It's a song you don't hear too often, and it's a piece of trivia that you really don't hear too often either. 4 minutes after the hour of 1 o'clock right here at 90.5 FM, we had a couple songs ago. I think we had the Kinks there in the middle with Till the End of the Day. And the instrumental you heard was, of course, a song called Stingray. And who was that by? Stingray. I'll get it for you. But Stingray, but the Rotters, yes, the Rotters with Stingray. So a pretty good song. And that's a good instrumental you don't get to hear much. We're hearing a lot of deep things today that you don't hear much, I'm finding, as we roll through the day here. We're playing a lot of cool, deeper catalog type stuff today. It is the Terry Program, of course. It is almost five past the hour of 1 o'clock at 90.5 FM. And let's see, why don't we go over here to CD number one, and let's check this out.

Some more of that West Michigan music. That's right, The Quests and Scream Loud. That was the number 10 record on the WERX in 1966. That was a top 40 station in Grand Rapids that only lasted for, I think a little more than 2 years. They started in about August of 65, and they went away sometime in, I believe, early 68. But they were only a top 40 for maybe 2.5 years. But, an interesting top 40 station, I do believe. I know Bob Mason said that was one of his favorite top 40 stations, and I think he's a little bit like I am. Sometimes those short-lived ones are the cool ones. Like one of my favorite top 40 AC stations in the Bay Area, just because they had some interesting people there. The music was pretty interesting. It was KVEZ, and that didn't last very long. That was only a top 40 / AC station for less than 2 years. So, but yeah, sometimes those short-lived stations that do the top 40 formats are the fun ones, you know, because they just are. They're kind of cool, and they don't last. The cool stuff doesn't last very long. You ever notice that? I don't know. I sure have. But yeah, a lot of the cool stuff in life doesn't last too long. All the uncool stuff seems to last forever. 8 minutes after the hour of 1 o'clock from 90.5 FM KSJS. And let's go over to CD number 2 and see what we got here. Oh, hey, it's Gene Pitney in a foreign tongue, no less.

Yeah, that's Mecca in Spanish. Pretty cool stuff. You don't get to hear that too often. You don't hear Mecca all that often in English, but you certainly don't hear it very often in Espanol. It is the Terry program at about 11 minutes. Well, it's 11, yeah, about 11 minutes after the hour of 1 o'clock. And since it is 11 past 1, I think we can sneak in some Captain and Tennille for you here. Check this out. It's a complete reworking disco style of Happy Together. Doesn't sound like Happy Together yet, does it?

Well, there you go. The Captain and Tennille. That's right. And their version of Happy Together. It's a lot different from the Turtles version. Well, I have to say that's not one of the best Captain and Tennille songs I played today, but it's, you know, it's okay. It's interesting. It's interesting. I will say that. It's not that exciting, in my opinion, but interesting. It's an interesting reworking of the cut, no doubt about that. 16 past 1 o'clock from 90.5 FM KSJS, and let's go over here and see what we got.

0: Well, there you go. The Birds and 8 Miles High. I told you it was an alternate. Well, kind of was, but technically, I fibbed. Technically, it's not an alternate take because it was not from the same sessions that they did the version that you know, the we'll call it the hit version, the single version. But anyway, they were both considered master takes. And the reason is that was a master. The one you just heard is a master take. It was an earlier version recorded at the RCA Studios. And at the time, I've heard this story over the years. Apparently, Columbia had a policy where if they released anything, it had to be recorded at the Columbia Studios. And the Birds, for whatever reason, had, I guess, bought time or rented time, actually, over at the RCA Studios. And they recorded that version you heard in late 65, in December 65, 8 Miles High at the RCA Studios, and Columbia decided, no, that wasn't recorded in our studio. We can't release it. And so it was finally released in 87. But again, in my opinion, that's just, you know, people making rules. Yeah, and people do this in life a lot. I'm sure you've encountered it. I know I've encountered it many times. People just come up with rules and policies because they can, because they can do it. They have the power to do it, so they do. And a lot of times, they're complete and utter baloney. They don't mean much of anything. They're not too valid sometimes, in my opinion. But, you know, you got to go along with them, I guess. And it would have been easy for a few people to just, you know, look the other way. And most people would never have known that it was recorded at the RCA studio. They could have looked the other way and just released it. But, you know. People, again, people have rules because they have come up with rules and policies because they can, and they can, you know, they can be in control and tell you what to do, and I think a lot of people, you know, kind of get off on that. They get their jollies on being able to come up with policies just because they can do it, and push people around and make them do stuff that they may not want to do. It's just me, just my opinion, but I think that's the case a lot of times in life. But anyway, there you go. They couldn't release that one, so they didn't until many years later. But yeah, that was the first version. And I guess the Birds preferred that one. I have to say I like the other one, but of course, you know, a lot of times you like the first thing that you hear in life. If you hear, you know, a version of a song and then you hear some other version much later, you end up liking that first one just because you know it well. So who knows? That could be the reason. But I thought that was an interesting one. It was a little more psychedelic sounding and there were more elements. Certainly more things going on, but I've gotten so familiar with the standard hit version that we know, the second version, the Columbia version of 8 Miles High, and I certainly prefer that one, but that's just me. The Birds like the one you heard, so hey, we just had to make up our own mind, I guess. It is the Terry go-round, that's what it is. Yeah, it's happening up until about 2 o'clock this afternoon, which is a little less than an hour from now, about 38 minutes from now, actually, as it's 22 past 1 o'clock. And I've got Ross in the KSJS other room, and that's what we'd call that, the Mike Adams Lounge, and Mike Adams Memorial Lounge, by golly. And Ross is over there. Ross, what's happening? What are you doing in the other room? Anything exciting going on?
1: Hey, there it is. Here I am. Yes.
0: Hey, there you are.
1: We're winding down our Tony Tennille birthday spotlight. She's 86 years old today, and now we're into the Captain and Tennille part of their career that's lesser known.
0: Yes.
1: The title track from their 1981 Casablanca album was Keeping Our Love Warm. We've got that for you in the next set.
0: Okay.
1: And that is what we call a stiff, not a national nor a regional charter. And unfortunately, that led to a parting of the ways between Captain and Tennille and Casablanca label.
0: Yeah.
1: And so they're off on their own after this single, but it's a pretty good song, so check it out. Captain and Tennille, Keeping Our Love Warm in the next set. But first, a quick reminder.
0: All right, what do you got?
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This is Bobby V. Not in English, though. A foreign tongue once again.

Pretty charms, pretty little charms, you betcha. That's Bobby V doing the charms in Italian with the background singers doing their thing in English. That often happened. Oftentimes when they did foreign language versions of things, they didn't have the background singers redo their parts. They just had the lead vocal redone. So that's okay. That's pretty common. Charms in Italian, pretty cool stuff from Bobby V. That was, of course, a hit for Bobby in the English version, a hit in the springtime of 1963, right about now. In fact, I have an old Dick Clark radio show on a reel from April 29th, and that was played on that show. So it was popular right around this time of the year, some 63 years ago. Can you believe that? That's a long time ago. That's all.

Neil, but it's pretty nice. Something later in their career from the early 80s. See what you think of this one from 90.5 FM KSJS. Keeping our love warm, I think, is the title. I don't want to let you know for sure.

0: Keeping Our Love Warm. That's, of course, the title cut. That is a single and the title cut of the album, neither of which were ever released here in the U.S. You can get them now. You can get that 1982 album, I believe it is. You can get that and a whole bunch of bonus cuts, because they recorded a bunch of cuts that were never released for Casablanca. They did 10 cuts that were intended for an album, and they did 11 more cuts. I don't, maybe they were intended for another album, who knows, but they did 21 cuts, and not here and not in Europe, but overseas in Australia and New Zealand, they did release all 21 cuts. So they gave us basically kind of a double album is what it would have been in those days, because albums in the U.S. were about 10 cuts a piece in those days. So it gave us a double album, pretty much, of all 21 cuts from those sessions, and we finally got the Captain and Tennille's album out, but it was not until the early 2000s. But there you go, Keeping Our Love Warm, the title cut from the album. Pretty good song. We just didn't do anything, unfortunately. 1:34, 26 in front of the hour of 2 o'clock right now on the Terry Program.
1: Well, it was all...
0: Oh, I don't think I'm supposed to play that. I'm supposed to play the... Let's do this.
2: Please don't stop.

0: Yeah, that's a pretty cool song. That's a Hugo Winterhalter. It's Good to Be Alive. Yeah, I guess it is. It's Good to Be Alive. Number one, believe it or not, on WWSW. That was an easy listening station in the Pittsburgh area. I think it was easy listening. I don't recall them being top 40. But nevertheless, I don't know what the format was for certain, but they had a chart, by golly, and that was a pretty big one on their chart. Number one, as a matter of fact. For It's Good to Be Alive. 18 minutes in front of the hour at 2 o'clock. That means I've got to play a promo for you folks right now. So let me get that programmed in here and let's hear it.
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0: Oh my gosh, I'm hitting all kinds of wrong buttons here today. Anyway, we've heard enough of that, so it's okay.

0: That's a good one. That's Doris Day, and today will be yesterday tomorrow. That's, I guess that's right. Yeah, today will be yesterday tomorrow. Number two on CFRB in Toronto, so did pretty well in Canada anyway. It is the DT Radio Mess, about 11 minutes before the hour, and let's see. I've got to put a message into my machine here, so let's... do that now, and let's have you take a listen to it.
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0: That's right, and don't forget my buddy Somerset comes up in just minutes. And the weather looking pretty good. Actually, it's going to be fairly nice out there. It is nice out there now. And we're going to see highs upwards of the, about the mid to upper 70s. And that'll be true until Sunday. Then we start warming up a bit. Sunday through Tuesday, warming trend. Monday, which will be the warmest day when the highs will get up into the upper 80s. And then we cool off a little bit more starting Wednesday. But overall, a nice week ahead with overnight lows in the 50s. Right now, we've got 68 KSJS degrees.
3: It's

Ah, that neat synthesizer stuff again. Pretty cool. You hear that a lot in some of the various Captain Tennille songs. That's Tahoe Snow. That was after they left Casablanca. They were kind of out on their own, and they had their own little purebred label. And as we know, a lot of times when artists come out with stuff on their own labels, it just doesn't do too well because they don't have the distribution power and that kind of thing. But there you go. Tahoe Snow, pretty good one. That's one that we haven't heard much on stations over the years at Christmas time. It's just one of those records that doesn't get much airplay because of its limited distribution and that sort of thing, probably. But glad to be able to play it for you here anyway. Six before the hour, I think we got time for two more. Let's hear some Tony Martin music right now. It's called Mail, Mail, There Is No Mail.

mail, mail, there ain't no mail. I'm looking every morning without fail. Mail, mail, I wish I knew why I never get a letter from you.

0: Tony Martin. There you go. Tony Martin, a big artist in the 50s, a big MOR artist. And that's called Mail, Mail, There Ain't No... Hello, Mail, Mail, There Ain't No Mail. I can't get that out of my mouth for some reason. Ah, it's been a hectic half hour. Punching CDs out of the machine that we're playing on the radio and all kinds of disastrous things going on. Anyway, I got to get out of here. We will do it again tomorrow night, believe it or not, at 10 o'clock. Until that time, remember, keep a smile on your face. As the Hall of Valor would say, it makes them wonder what you've been up to. And I'm going to close things out with something pretty cool from Bobby Goldsboro. It's a combination of English and German on It's Too Late from 90.5 FM.
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Hello, hello. You're listening to 90.5 FM KSHS San Jose. What you just heard was a song by DJ Girl. It's in Chinese, so don't expect me to know the name. Before that, Star Effer with Tape Machine. That's spelled, the artist's name is STRFKR. That's off his album Being No One, Going Nowhere. We'll be listening to that in entirety. It's along the course of these 4 hours. Before that, Night Blooming Jasmine by Fake Mink. I like that track a lot, honestly. And next up is This Strange Disease Gavin Oswald Remix by Whipcrack. Another banger. For those of you who don't know, my name is Somerset, and the show is Ontological Pursuit. It's on every Friday from 2 p.m. to 6 p.m., and we play a wide variety of electronic music. Yeah, I also interview some underground electronic artists like Nina Draci, Magna Carta, Tommy Fleece, and more. So you can check those out on my YouTube channel, Somerset, S-A-M-A-R-S-E-T. Yeah, enjoy the rest of the music and the rest of your day. Bye-bye. Only on 90.5 FM, KSHS, San Jose. See ya.

0: Yo, what up? 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
3: Hello, hello. It's a night out and you're grabbing some drinks with some friends. So you started off with a pitcher for the table, which quickly becomes two. There's pool and there's a photo booth, followed naturally by one order of wings after another. Then there's the big nightcap. And lastly, it's back to the car, which, if you're buzzed, driving could result in fines, legal fees, and increased insurance rates. Nothing kills a buzz like getting pulled over for your buzz driving, because buzz driving is drunk driving. 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That's right, don't drunk drive. What you just heard was Satellite by STRFKR. Next up is Age of Umpires by Penpal. Yeah. 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Bye-bye.
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0: Hello? Hello? Is this thing on?
1: Yeah, it's on, Mr. Cipriano. We're ready for you.
0: And now, here's our host to tell you more about what's coming up next.
1: Sorry, there isn't any host. That's why we have you to talk about that.
0: Hold it right there. Don't touch that podcasting control lever.
1: I'm sorry, this isn't a podcast. It's,
0: Hey, you know, we have lots of important things to say, but, now, first the news.
1: What the hell are you talking about? And where did this music come from?
0: Now, let's rejoin our regularly scheduled podcast.
1: This isn't a f***ing podcast, you understand? You know what? Screw it. I don't even know why we hired you. You can just go. I can do this promo myself.
0: Hey, thanks for listening to today's podcast. 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
2: God, voice actors. And if you guys are interested in going to any shows, we have some giveaways for you where you can win a pair of tickets. Let's see. Let's do the Netsky, N-E-T-S-K-Y, Memorial Day Massive show. 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The first caller will win these tickets to Netsky on Sunday, May 24th at 10:15 Folsom in San Francisco. So once again, please call in to win a pair of tickets to Netsky on Sunday, May 24th. You can call in at 408-924-5757 if you want to win. Be the first, or you won't win. But yeah, call. You get to talk to me. Yes. Bye. Woo.

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What you just heard was Flesh Angel Skin by Overdriven. Before that, Body Breach by Latina Croft. Next up is On My Own by Svelteddy. Yeah, stay tuned for that and more. 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And by the way, we're still running that giveaway. No one has won yet. If you want Netsky tickets for Sunday, May 24th at 9 p.m. and 10:15 Folsom, San Francisco, it's a 21-plus show. But you can call in and be the first caller, and you'll win a pair of tickets to go to that show. Call in at 408-924-5757 if you wish to win those tickets. Be the first to do it, and you'll get them. Yeah, bye-bye. Woo!

0: 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Next up is Shake That by Three. Before this, we heard On My Own by Svelte Teddy. Before that, some Star Guitar by Chemical Brothers, the original. Bye-bye. 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
1: I wasn't even going to upload this song for real, but y'all thought it was fire. Y'all thought it was some heat, though. I didn't mean it for my pain.

0: Hello, hello. You're listening to 91.5 KSHS San Jose. What she has heard was 1-4-C-4 by Ideas for Conversations. Before that, Hoops by the Chemical Brothers. Before that, On My Own by Svelteti. Next up is Never Ever by STRFKR. And then we'll play. Oh, let's see. What to play? Let's do another Chemical Brothers track, but this one new. Tomorrow, which is Tom Rollins of the Chemical Brothers and Aurora, another singer, with Somewhere Else off their collaborative album. Yeah, so we'll tune into that next. Well, in a bit. But yeah, stay tuned for that and more only here on 91.5 FM, KSHS San Jose. Bye.
1: Bye. Woo.
0: Oh, actually, not yet. For those of you who don't know, my name is Somerset, and the show is Ontological Pursuit. It's on every Friday from 2 p.m. to 6 p.m., and I play a wide variety of electronic music. I also interview underground electronic artists, and I post them on YouTube. So if you want to see interviews with people like Nina Jirachi, Magna Carta, Tommy Fleece, and more, check out my YouTube channel. We also have some interviews on Instagram, on the KSHS Electronic Instagram, at KSHS Electronic. You can find interviews with Lucy Cooper V. Handy, E-Death, and shortly, CFCF, whenever he gets back to me on something. But yeah, perhaps. And then maybe even the Fem Cells, and maybe even Baby Morocco. We'll see. It'll be fun. A lot of things coming. But yeah. Also, we have a giveaway going still. The first one to call in will win. It's for Netsky or Netsky playing in San Francisco at 10:15 Folsom on Sunday, May 24th. If you are free that weekend, then you have the chance to win a pair of tickets to go. The show starts at 9 p.m. and it's 21+. So, those things sound good to you, call in at 408-924-5757 and be the first to call to win this award or these tickets. So, yeah, 408-924-5757 to see Netsky on May 24th at 9 p.m. in San Francisco at 10:15 Folsom and be 21+. Once again, 408-924-5757. First caller wins. Bye.

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The world does not belong to us. 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This message is brought to you by 90.5 FM KSJS. Yes, what you just heard was Somewhere Else by Tamora. Before that, Never Ever by STRFKR. Next up is Paris by HK Boa. And then we'll play some Netsky because nobody's called in yet. So I want to give an example, I guess. I would honestly go to this show if I wasn't in LA for the weekend that it's happening. But you guys can go, maybe. And if you want me to stop talking about this giveaway, please call in at 408-924-5757 to have the chance to win a pair of tickets to see Netsky or Netsky in San Francisco at 1015 Folsom on May 24th. It's a Sunday at 9 p.m. And yeah, the first one to call will win a pair of tickets. So once again, the number is 408-924-5757. And shortly, we'll be playing some Netsky. We'll be playing Love Has Gone and then Puppy. So stay tuned for that. Only here on 90.5 FM, KSJS, San Jose. Bye. Bye. Ooh.

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3: Hello, hello. What you just heard was someone's calling me on the phone. Give me a second.

Okay, okay. What you just heard was "Even the Score" by Lucy Cooper Be Handy. Before that, "Look" by Funny Games. Before that, "Love Is Gone" by Nets Guy. Speaking of Nets Guy, somebody has claimed the tickets. Yes, shout out to Ricardo for calling in and winning those. So if you call in now, you won't win, but you can still talk to me. 408-924-5757 if you want to say hi. Next up is Lime Green by the Twins. Stay tuned for that and more only here on 90.5 FM KSJS San Jose. Bye-bye.

0: You're at a busy mall thinking of all the shopping you have to do and where you're going to have lunch. Suddenly, you see someone leave a shopping bag behind, and it looks like there's a package inside wrapped in duct tape. That can't be right. What should you do?
1: It's a perfect day for a ball game. You're starving and crave a hot dog. Hey, what's that guy doing under the bleachers? Did he just leave his bag? Are you just being paranoid? You don't want to scare your kids, but it just doesn't seem right. What should you do?
2: We all play a role in keeping our community safe. If you see something suspicious, say something to local authorities.
3: If you see something, say something. 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
4: That's right. If you see something suspicious, say something suspicious, such as feeling a little cold. Don't say, I don't like to think about it. 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Yeah. What you just heard was Puppy by Netsky. Before that, Lime Green by The Twins. Next up is Touch Me by Lipstains. 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Bye-bye. Ooh.

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1: 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Bye-bye.

0: Hello, hello. You're listening to 90.5 FM KSJS San Jose. What you just heard was The Test by the Chemical Brothers. Before that, Ephemeral by Brothel and Belize. Before that, Last Night by Morgan Wallen, the Clay Manet remix. Next up is F-Kers with Lucky. And then some more stuff. We'll see. But yeah, for those of you who don't know, my name is Somerset. I run the Ontological Pursuit every Friday from 2 p.m. to 6 p.m. and I play a wide variety of electronic music. I also interview some underground electronic artists such as Nina Jirachi, Magna Carta, Tommy Fleece, and more. You can find those on my YouTube channel, Somerset, S-A-M-A-R-S-E-T, on YouTube. That's right. But yeah, stay tuned. Only here on 90.5 FM, KSJS, San Jose. 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
1: 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That's right. Although we just had our last Bridge discussion of the semester, so you'll have to come back next semester. But you can still follow Bridge SJSU on Instagram at Bridge SJSU. What you just heard before this was Lucky by F. Kurz. I can't say the proper name, but yeah. Next up is my first big dubstep song, Crystallize, by Mitch Underground, rising Instagram electronic star. So stay tuned for that and more only here on 90.5 FM, KSJS, San Jose. Bye-bye. Woo.

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Yeah. 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Some my brand new body, he's so exotic. 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

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Please turn my damn bright lights. 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

0: 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That's right. Do that. And I'm actually one of the people being congratulated. Whoa. Yeah, we just heard was Turn Off the Lights by Edward Skeletrix. Before that, Lazy Skirmish by Turkey. Before that, Crystallize, my first big dubstep song by Mitch Underground. Next up is Let's Make Love and Listen to Death from Above. I believe it's the Tater Anderson remix, originally by CSS. You can find it on SoundCloud. Bye-bye.
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2: 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Next up is This Life by Triff, and it's a Machina song. After that, Lights Burn Dimmer by Fred Again and I forgot his name, Jamie something. But yeah, stay tuned for that only here on 90.5 FM KSJS San Jose. Bye-bye.

Remember that night at the Hippodrome? Never knew that look when you look at me. Nervous as hell, so I didn't win a lot. You're the salt, I'm the lemon on the top. Heart quicken, south of the river. 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
1: 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That's right. What you just heard was Lights Burn Dimmer by Fred Again and Jamie T. Before that, This Life by Triff. Next up is All Talk Chewed Out by Kamo. And after that, maybe I'll play some Deadmau5. Maths. 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